0: 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I'll spill some R&B tea in the ride. And I've got the top five reasons people stay tired even after sleeping. All my insomniacs, don't you move.
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5: ABC News, I'm Dave Packer. The Senate narrowly advanced an Iran war powers resolution this afternoon by a vote of 50 to 47. It's the first time the Senate's approved moving forward with the resolution after seven previously failed votes. An extraordinary order from the Justice Department barring the IRS from investigating past actions of President Trump, his oldest sons, and their companies. This follows the Justice Department's new fund, $1.8 billion in taxpayer money to compensate Trump allies potentially going to January 6 rioters who attacked police officers. On the Hill today, Senator Chris Van Hollen.
6: That is pure theft of public funds.
5: The first polls closing on a critical primary night. Kentucky, Georgia, Alabama, Pennsylvania, Idaho, and Oregon are all in the spotlight. And authorities in San Diego still trying to determine a motive for yesterday's shooting at an Islamic center. Two teenage gunmen are believed to have killed three people. This is ABC News.
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0: you can tell me. You ever wake up tired and then spend the entire day trying to recover from sleeping? 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
22: From the Radio Works Weather Center, here's a look at your overnight weather. Well, could be showers and could be cloudy overnight with a low of 65. It's not sure. Wednesday, though, will be cloudy. Stray shower, thunderstorm is possible. High of 80 Thursday. Rain showers in the morning with scattered thunderstorms arriving in the afternoon. High of 76. And Friday, scattered thunderstorms in the morning. Then cloudy skies later. Going to see a high of 81. I'm Doc Bryce, and that's a look at your overnight weather from the Radio Works Weather Center.
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24: 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This is your girl, Demetria McKinney.

0: 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One all.
1: After all this time, it just gets better. Believe what I say. We got you covered with today's best mix of R&B.

0: Something new from Victoria Monet. It's called Let Me. It's actually the first solo single that she's released in almost 2 years. Don't You Move. 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I'll tell you who.
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8: From the Radio Works Weather Center, here's a look at your overnight weather. Well, could be showers and could be cloudy overnight with a low of 65. It's not sure. Wednesday, though, will be cloudy, stray shower, thunderstorm is possible. High of 80 Thursday. Rain showers in the morning with scattered thunderstorms arriving in the afternoon. High of 76. And Friday, scattered thunderstorms in the morning, then cloudy skies later. Going to see a high of 81. I'm Doc Bryce, and that's a look at your overnight weather from the Radio Works Weather Center.
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0: spilling that R&B tea in the ride, comedian and TV personality Cheryl Underwood is having a major moment. Fresh off turning heads at Netflix's Kevin Hart roast, Cheryl has officially landed her own Netflix comedy special, which is set to stream in 2027 and will also reportedly be executive produced by Kevin Hart.
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5: ABC News, I'm Dave Packer. Key primary races tonight in Kentucky's closely watched House race. Incumbent Thomas Massie throws in the towel.
6: I have called and conceded the race. We've been honorable the whole time, and we're going to stay that way.
5: Conceding defeat to projected winner Ed Gelrin. And in the Georgia Republican Senate primary this hour, with 28% of precincts reporting, Trump-endorsed Mike Collins leads Derek Dooley 41-28%. Alabama, Pennsylvania, Idaho, Oregon also holding primaries today. In New York City, it's believed a heavy truck dislodged the manhole cover, after which a 56-year-old mother and grandmother fell to her death into that hole, stepping out of her parked SUV. The Justice Department today issued an addendum to its sweeping settlement to end President Trump's lawsuit against the IRS that would bar the government from conducting audits of tax returns filed by Trump, his family, and their companies. This is ABC News.
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0: Call it out, my insomniacs. This is some information that I'm sure you could use. I've got the top five reasons that some of us are falling asleep at night and waking up tired still. You're sleeping well, but not sleeping well. There's a difference between being unconscious and getting quality rest. Snoring, sleep apnea, tossing and turning, or waking up repeatedly through the night can interrupt your sleep cycles without you fully realizing it. That means your body never gets enough deep sleep or REM sleep, the stages where recovery and repair happen. If you wake up feeling like you fought somebody in your dreams, it may be time to pay attention.
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10: Ouachita County Reach holds their meeting every month on the fourth Monday. 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
15: 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Well, could be showers and could be cloudy overnight with a low of 65. It's not sure. Wednesday, though, will be cloudy, stray shower, thunderstorm is possible, high of 80. Thursday, rain showers in the morning with scattered thunderstorms arriving in the afternoon, high of 76. And Friday, scattered thunderstorms in the morning, then cloudy skies later, going to see a high of 81. I'm Doc Bryson. That's a look at your overnight weather from the Radio Works Weather Center.
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0: Button at the Ride with Shay on Instagram. It's graduation season. Congratulations to everybody who's walked across that stage. One of my favorite sportscasters got his diploma, a master's degree. Stick around, I'll tell you who.
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5: weather. From the Radio Works Weather Center, here's a look at your overnight weather. Well, could be showers and could be cloudy overnight with a low of 65. It's not sure. Wednesday, though, will be cloudy, stray shower, thunderstorm is possible, high of 80. Thursday, rain showers in the morning with scattered thunderstorms arriving in the afternoon, high of 76. And Friday, scattered thunderstorms in the morning, then cloudy skies later, going to see a high of 81. I'm Doc Bryson. That's a look at your overnight weather from the Radio Works Weather Center.
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0: Joe still sounding good and looking good, too. Full stop. Now, this right here is a flex. Former NBA superstar and analyst Shaquille O'Neal is adding another degree to his resume. Shaq officially graduated from LSU this past weekend with an MA in liberal arts. And yes, LSU is the same school where he played before going to the NBA. Now, this is actually Shaq's second master's degree, proving once again that age has no age limit and no deadline.
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5: ABC News, I'm Dave Packer. A number of key races tonight in Kentucky. Incumbent Congressman Thomas Massey has conceded the primary race after most reporting districts showed Trump-endorsed challenger Ed Gelrin winning. In Georgia, Lieutenant Governor Burt Jones and healthcare billionaire Rick Jackson have advanced to the June 16th Republican runoff for governor. And Trump-endorsed candidate Georgia State Representative Houston Gaines is expected to prevail in the Republican primary for Georgia's 10th congressional district. The Justice Department barring the IRS from investigating past actions of President Trump, his oldest sons, and their companies. This follows the Justice Department's new fund, $1.8 billion in taxpayer money to compensate Trump allies, potentially going to January 6 rioters who attacked police officers. Vice President J.D. Vance defending the program.
6: Let's turn the page on this thing that we did under the last administration where we tried to throw people in prison because they had the wrong politics. Let's throw people in prison who broke the law.
5: This is ABC News.
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18: 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It's your boy Chris Breezy right here.
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0: Bruno Mars with Risk It All in the Ride. Talking about getting that good restorative sleep that you need and what could be preventing you from getting that. Stress and mental overload, they follow you to bed. Just because your head hits the pillow doesn't mean your brain clocks out. Stress, anxiety, overthinking, bills, relationships, child, work, drama. All of that could keep your nervous system on high alert. So your body may be lying down, but your mind is still pacing the floor like it pays rent there. Mental exhaustion can be just as draining as physical exhaustion.
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16: From the Radio Works Weather Center, here's a look at your overnight weather. Well, could be showers and could be cloudy overnight with a low of 65. It's not sure. Wednesday, though, will be cloudy. Stray shower, thunderstorm is possible. High of 80. Thursday, rain showers in the morning with scattered thunderstorms arriving in the afternoon. High of 76. And Friday, scattered thunderstorms in the morning. Then cloudy skies later. Going to see a high of 81. I'm Doc Bryson. That's a look at your overnight weather from the Radio Works Weather Center.

0: here Tuesday. Big congratulations are going out to Rap-A-Lotto. The Atlanta MC has officially welcomed her first child into the world and shared the news, of course, with her fans on social media. Lotto posted an emotional Instagram video documenting her pregnancy journey, and it also appeared to confirm fellow rapper 21 Savage as the pappy. So far, Lotto has not revealed the baby's name or gender, but social media is already showing her a lot of love.
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7: From the Radio Works Weather Center, here's a look at your overnight weather. Well, could be showers and could be cloudy overnight with a low of 65. It's not sure. Wednesday, though, will be cloudy, stray shower, thunderstorm is possible. High of 80 Thursday. Rain showers in the morning with scattered thunderstorms arriving in the afternoon. High of 76. And Friday, scattered thunderstorms in the morning, then cloudy skies later. Going to see a high of 81. I'm Doc Bryce, and that's a look at your overnight weather from the Radio Works Weather Center.
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6: ABC News, I'm Dave Packer. Six states holding midterm primaries today. In Kentucky, incumbent congressman was unseated by Trump-backed contender Ed Gallerine. Following Senator Bill Cassidy's defeat in Louisiana Saturday, Edward Massey is the latest Republican to be targeted by President Trump, Thomas Massey, to lose their seat in Congress. On the Senate side, ABC News projects that Trump-backed Congressman Andy Barr will win the Republican primary, deciding who will succeed Republican Senator Mitch McConnell. Authorities revealing new details on the deadly attack at an Islamic center in San Diego, describing two teenage gunmen who they say charged into the facility in body armor and multiple weapons, killing three people.
7: We have just learned from sources that a person previously reported the 18-year-old suspect in this case, and police made contact with him. They were reported that he was interested in extremism and mass casualty attacks.
6: ABC's Trevor Alton, San Diego. Farewell to Schlitz beer. Final batch will be brewed in Wisconsin this weekend. This is ABC News.
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0: It's Olivia Dean in the ride, child. Shakira is celebrating a major legal win overseas. A Spanish high court has officially cleared the superstar in a long-running tax case tied to 2011. Now, this ruling that authorities just passed down will return between $60 and $70 million in fines and interest that she was charged. Wow. I need her lawyer.
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17: The Radio Works Weather Center. Here's a look at your overnight weather. Well, could be showers and could be cloudy overnight with a low of 65. It's not sure. Wednesday, though, will be cloudy. Stray shower, thunderstorm is possible. High of 80 Thursday. Rain showers in the morning with scattered thunderstorms arriving in the afternoon. High of 76. And Friday, scattered thunderstorms in the morning. Then cloudy skies later. Going to see a high of 81. I'm Doc Bryson. That's a look at your overnight weather from the Radio Works Weather Center.
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0: Raheem Devon. My name is Shay Moore, and I want to thank you for hanging out with me in the ride, whether you listen for 5 minutes or the entire time. You are the MVP. 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
8: From the Radio Works Weather Center, here's a look at your overnight weather. Well, could be showers and could be cloudy overnight with a low of 65. It's not sure. Wednesday, though, will be cloudy, stray shower, thunderstorm is possible, high of 80. Thursday, rain showers in the morning with scattered thunderstorms arriving in the afternoon, high of 76. And Friday, scattered thunderstorms in the morning, then cloudy skies later, going to see a high of 81. I'm Doc Bryson. That's a look at your overnight weather from the Radio Works Weather Center.
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0: Best mix of R&B Control, that is Tank. Coming up on Marion, Chaka Khan and Elijah Connor.
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6: ABC News, I'm Dave Packer. An unusual order from the Justice Department barring the IRS from investigating President Trump, his sons, and their companies. ABC's Jonathan Curl.
7: In an extraordinary move, the Justice Department declared the IRS is, quote, forever barred and precluded from auditing President Trump, his family, his oldest sons, and their companies, or pursuing any claims for past actions. It's part of the unprecedented settlement after President Trump dropped his $10 billion lawsuit against the IRS.
6: After seven failed votes, the Senate for the first time narrowly advanced an Iran war powers resolution this afternoon. Primaries in six key states in a closely watched Kentucky congressional race. Incumbent Congressman Thomas Massey has conceded to Trump-endorsed challenger Ed Gallrein. Ebola cases in Central Africa soaring in the past 24 hours. An American doctor infected transferred to a U.S. military base in Germany. This is ABC News.
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0: today's best mix of R&B, more than a friend, Elijah Connor. I got Al B. Short, Johnny Gill, and October London. They're on the way.
1: The U.S. Treasury quietly released its official financial report for 2025. It appears by its own numbers, the U.S. government seems insolvent. It's reported that the Treasury shows about $6 trillion in assets and over $47 trillion in liabilities. Add it all up, and it looks like the U.S. owes more than $130 trillion it doesn't have. 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
12: From the Radio Works Weather Center, here's a look at your overnight weather. Well, could be showers and could be cloudy overnight with a low of 65. It's not sure. Wednesday, though, will be cloudy, stray shower, thunderstorm is possible. High of 80 Thursday. Rain showers in the morning with scattered thunderstorms arriving in the afternoon. High of 76. And Friday, scattered thunderstorms in the morning, then cloudy skies later. Going to see a high of 81. I'm Doc Bryce, and that's a look at your overnight weather from the Radio Works Weather Center.
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10: From the Radio Works Weather Center, here's a look at your overnight weather. Well, could be showers and could be cloudy overnight with a low of 65. It's not sure. Wednesday, though, will be cloudy, stray shower, thunderstorm is possible. High of 80 Thursday. Rain showers in the morning with scattered thunderstorms arriving in the afternoon. High of 76. And Friday, scattered thunderstorms in the morning, then cloudy skies later. Going to see a high of 81. I'm Doc Bryce, and that's a look at your overnight weather from the Radio Works Weather Center.
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0: Today's best mix of R&B Luther, that is SZA and Kendrick Lamar. Coming up, Bobby Brown, Carl Thomas, and Tone Stith.
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4: ABC News, I'm Dave Packer. In an addendum to the Justice Department's settlement of President Trump's lawsuit against the IRS, the Bureau would be, quote, forever barred from auditing Trump, his family, or their companies. Primaries in six states Tuesday, Kentucky Representative Thomas Massie lost his Republican House primary to President Trump picked Ed Gelrain. After his victory, Gelrain.
5: I want to thank President Trump for his support, his endorsement, and his counsel as I navigated this campaign, which is a journey of unto itself, and for his courageous leadership of our nation at this critical time.
4: New details emerging about Monday's deadly shooting at a San Diego Islamic Center. Authorities say the security guard delayed the shooter on their way in, both of them engaging them in a gun battle, so 140 children inside the mosque could go into hiding as police came. This is ABC News.
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0: of R&B Fly, Tone Stiff. I got Erykah Badu on the way along with her and Neo.
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19: From the Radio Works Weather Center, here's a look at your overnight weather. Well, could be showers and could be cloudy overnight with a low of 65. It's not sure. Wednesday, though, will be cloudy, stray shower, thunderstorm is possible. High of 80 Thursday. Rain showers in the morning with scattered thunderstorms arriving in the afternoon. High of 76. And Friday, scattered thunderstorms in the morning, then cloudy skies later. Going to see a high of 81. I'm Doc Bryce, and that's a look at your overnight weather from the Radio Works Weather Center.
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0: of R&B Up and Out and Gone. That is Neo's newest one. Coming up, Jasmine Sullivan, Mary J. Blige, and Michael Jackson.
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8: weather. From the Radio Works Weather Center, here's a look at your overnight weather. Well, could be showers and could be cloudy overnight with a low of 65. It's not sure. Wednesday, though, will be cloudy. Stray shower, thunderstorm is possible. High of 80 Thursday. Rain showers in the morning with scattered thunderstorms arriving in the afternoon. High of 76. And Friday, scattered thunderstorms in the morning. Then cloudy skies later. Going to see a high of 81. I'm Doc Bryson. That's a look at your overnight weather from the Radio Works Weather Center.
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1: Today's best mix of R&B, Baby, Gabrielle Jacoby. 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
7: News. I'm Dave Packer. Six states holding midterm primaries Tuesday in Kentucky. Incumbent Congressman Thomas Massey was unseated by Trump-backed contender Ed Gallerine, who said after his victory,
8: "My focus is on advancing the president's and the party's agenda to put America first and Kentucky always."
7: The incumbent Massey, the latest Republican targeted by President Trump to lose their seat in Congress following Senator Bill Cassidy's defeat in Louisiana on Saturday. The Justice Department barring the IRS from auditing and investigating President Trump, his sons, and their companies. It's part of the unprecedented settlement after President Trump dropped his $10 billion lawsuit against the IRS. A grueling recovery effort of five scuba divers who drowned in the Maldives. The bodies of two more divers have now been brought back to the surface, pulled from an underwater cave hundreds of feet down. One body recovered last week. A rescue diver also died in the recovery effort. This is ABC News.
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15: 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From the Radio Works Weather Center, here's a look at your overnight weather. Well, could be showers and could be cloudy overnight with a low of 65. It's not sure. Wednesday, though, will be cloudy. Straight shower, thunderstorm is possible. High of 80 Thursday. Rain showers in the morning with scattered thunderstorms arriving in the afternoon. High of 76. And Friday, scattered thunderstorms in the morning, then cloudy skies later. Going to see a high of 81. I'm Doc Bryson. That's a look at your overnight weather from the Radio Works Weather Center.
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0: Folded. That is Kehlani. Happy Wednesday. I'm Sissy Brown. I got more music on the way. Next hour, there's more to come, like Beyonce, BJ the Chicago Kid, and Michael McDonald. Stay locked.
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12: From the Radio Works Weather Center, here's a look at your overnight weather. Well, could be showers and could be cloudy overnight with a low of 65. It's not sure. Wednesday, though, will be cloudy. Straight shower, thunderstorm is possible. High of 80 Thursday. Rain showers in the morning with scattered thunderstorms arriving in the afternoon. High of 76. And Friday, scattered thunderstorms in the morning, then cloudy skies later. Going to see a high of 81. I'm Doc Bryson. That's a look at your overnight weather from the Radio Works Weather Center.
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0: Today's best mix of R&B knocking the boots, that is H-Town, where Harvard University is going to have a course on Beyonce's album, Cowboy Carter. It's going to have lots of different aspects of black culture and country music and things like that. But I wonder if it's going to be just like an extra credit course or if it's going to be something like a requirement. I doubt it's a requirement because I can't think of a degree that would require this. So maybe people that just love Beyonce and want to learn more about Cowboy Carter and get more in-depth about it are going to take the class. But if you're going to Harvard, that class is coming, okay? Coming up, more music for you. I got WizKid, Stevie Wonder, and Bruno Mars on the way.
1: Get into the
2: bus. This is music for the soul.
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4: ABC News, I'm Dave Packer. In an addendum to the Justice Department's settlement of President Trump's lawsuit against the IRS, the Bureau would be, quote, forever barred from auditing Trump, his family, or their companies. Primaries in six states Tuesday. Kentucky Representative Thomas Massey lost his Republican House primary to President Trump picked Ed Gelrain. After his victory, Gelrain.
5: I want to thank President Trump for his support, his endorsement, and his counsel as I navigated this campaign, which is a journey of unto itself, and for his courageous leadership of our nation at this critical time.
4: New details emerging about Monday's deadly shooting at a San Diego Islamic center. Authorities say the security guard delayed the shooter on their way in, both of them engaging them in a gun battle so 140 children inside the mosque could go into hiding as police came. This is ABC News.
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0: I just might. 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Coming up, 50 Cent, Mariah Carey, and Chris Brown.
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19: From the Radio Works Weather Center, here's a look at your overnight weather. Well, could be showers and could be cloudy overnight with a low of 65. It's not sure. Wednesday, though, will be cloudy, stray shower, thunderstorms possible, high of 80. Thursday, rain showers in the morning with scattered thunderstorms arriving in the afternoon, high of 76. And Friday, scattered thunderstorms in the morning, then cloudy skies later, going to see a high of 81. I'm Doc Bryce, and that's a look at your overnight weather from the Radio Works Weather Center.
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10: The Radio Works Weather Center, here's a look at your overnight weather. Well, could be showers and could be cloudy overnight with a low of 65. It's not sure. Wednesday, though, will be cloudy, stray shower, thunderstorm is possible. High of 80 Thursday. Rain showers in the morning with scattered thunderstorms arriving in the afternoon. High of 76. And Friday, scattered thunderstorms in the morning, then cloudy skies later. Going to see a high of 81. I'm Doc Bryson. That's a look at your overnight weather from the Radio Works Weather Center.
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0: Today's best mix of R&B, I Like It, that is DeBarge. On the way, Belle Biv DeVoe, Alicia Keys, and Olivia Dean.
1: Arkansas. I listen when I'm
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4: ABC News, I'm Dave Packer. Six states holding midterm primaries Tuesday in Kentucky. Incumbent Congressman Thomas Massie was unseated by Trump-backed contender Ed Gallerein, who said after his victory,
5: "My focus is on advancing the president's and the party's agenda to put America first and Kentucky always."
4: The incumbent Massie, the latest Republican targeted by President Trump to lose their seat in Congress following Senator Bill Cassidy's defeat in Louisiana on Saturday. The Justice Department barring the IRS from auditing and investigating President Trump, his sons, and their companies. It's part of the unprecedented settlement after President Trump dropped his $10 billion lawsuit against the IRS. A grueling recovery effort of five scuba divers who drowned in the Maldives. The bodies of two more divers have now been brought back to the surface, pulled from an underwater cave hundreds of feet down. One body recovered last week. A rescue diver also died in the recovery effort. This is ABC News.
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0: need Olivia Dean. Coming up, Drake, Lewis York, and Anthony Hamilton.
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14: From the Radio Works Weather Center, here's a look at your overnight weather. Well, could be showers and could be cloudy overnight with a low of 65. It's not sure. Wednesday, though, will be cloudy, stray shower, thunderstorm is possible, high of 80. Thursday, rain showers in the morning with scattered thunderstorms arriving in the afternoon, high of 76. And Friday, scattered thunderstorms in the morning, then cloudy skies later, going to see a high of 81. I'm Doc Bryson. That's a look at your overnight weather from the Radio Works.
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0: today's best mix of R&B U. That is Raheem Devon, Michael Jackson, Miguel, and Jay-Z. They're on the way.
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9: From the Radio Works Weather Center, here's a look at your overnight weather. Well, could be showers and could be cloudy overnight with a low of 65. It's not sure. Wednesday, though, will be cloudy. Stray shower, thunderstorm is possible. High of 80 Thursday. Rain showers in the morning with scattered thunderstorms arriving in the afternoon. High of 76. And Friday, scattered thunderstorms in the morning, then cloudy skies later. Going to see a high of 81. I'm Doc Bryson. That's a look at your overnight weather from the Radio Works.
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7: ABC News, I'm Dave Packer. In an addendum to the Justice Department's settlement of President Trump's lawsuit against the IRS, the Bureau would be, quote, forever barred from auditing Trump, his family, or their companies. Primaries in six states Tuesday, Kentucky Representative Thomas Massie lost his Republican House primary to President Trump picked Ed Gallrain. After his victory, Gallrain.
8: I want to thank President Trump for his support, his endorsement, and his counsel as I navigated this campaign, which is a journey of unto itself, and for his courageous leadership of our nation at this critical time.
7: New details emerging about Monday's deadly shooting at a San Diego Islamic Center. Authorities say the security guard delayed the shooter on their way in, both of them engaging them in a gun battle, so 140 children inside the mosque could go into hiding as police came. This is ABC News.
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0: 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They're on the way.
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14: weather. From the Radio Works Weather Center, here's a look at your overnight weather. Well, could be showers and could be cloudy overnight with a low of 65. It's not sure. Wednesday, though, will be cloudy. Straight shower, thunderstorm is possible. High of 80 Thursday. Rain showers in the morning with scattered thunderstorms arriving in the afternoon. High of 76. And Friday, scattered thunderstorms in the morning, then cloudy skies later. Going to see a high of 81. I'm Doc Bryson. That's a look at your overnight weather from the Radio Works Weather Center.
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0: Sissy Fly. That is Tone Stith. I am Sissy Brown. Coming up, more music for you with Jill Scott, Mary J. Blige, and the Gap Band. And then it is Big Ant's turn to get you through your morning. So you guys have an amazing morning. Whatever you're doing, be blessed with it, okay? We are today's best mix of R&B.
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8: The Radio Works Weather Center. Here's a look at your overnight weather. Well, could be showers and could be cloudy overnight with a low of 65. It's not sure. Wednesday, though, will be cloudy, stray shower, thunderstorm is possible. High of 80 Thursday. Rain showers in the morning with scattered thunderstorms arriving in the afternoon. High of 76. And Friday, scattered thunderstorms in the morning, then cloudy skies later. Going to see a high of 81. I'm Doc Bryson. That's a look at your overnight weather from the Radio Works Weather Center.
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Especially you over there. Everybody, I hope you are ready for the weekend, baby, because we're counting down WTF until it, and it's Memorial Day weekend, the unofficial kickoff of summer, right? Hey, regardless, this weekend will be a memorable Memorial weekend. Great idea. Let's start the show. Yeah, I love it. Here we go. Big stretch. Reach up high, touch that sky. Reach down low, touch them toes. Ladies and gentlemen, let's start this Wednesday morning show.

0: Victoria Monet, Let Me, on today's Best Mix of R&B. A little bit of Coco Jones, and I see you before that. Hold tight, more of your favorites coming up.
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8: ABC News, I'm Sherry Preston. A Republican congressman from Kentucky who questioned the policies of President Trump was beaten in a primary by a candidate endorsed by President Trump.
9: Thomas Massie voted against Trump's signature One Big Beautiful Bill Act. He voted to curtail Trump's military powers in Venezuela and in Iran. And most notably, and this was the big difference maker, he was the Republican architect behind that legislation compelling the release of the Epstein file.
8: ABC's Jay O'Brien on Capitol Hill. Trump also endorsing Texas Attorney General Ken Paxton over longtime Republican Senator John Cornyn a week before a runoff election there. Acting Attorney General Todd Blanche defending the $1.8 billion fund set up to go towards those who feel they've been targeted by the government. The Justice Department also issuing an order declaring the IRS is barred from ever auditing President Trump, his family, their companies, or from pursuing any past claims. This is ABC News.
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16: From the Radio Works Weather Center, here's a look at your overnight weather. Well, could be showers and could be cloudy overnight with a low of 65. It's not sure. Wednesday, though, will be cloudy. Stray shower, thunderstorm is possible. High of 80 Thursday. Rain showers in the morning with scattered thunderstorms arriving in the afternoon. High of 76. And Friday, scattered thunderstorms in the morning. Then cloudy skies later. Going to see a high of 81. I'm Doc Bryson. That's a look at your overnight weather from the Radio Works Weather Center.
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9: The Radio Works Weather Center. Here's a look at your overnight weather. Well, could be showers and could be cloudy overnight with a low of 65. It's not sure. Wednesday, though, will be cloudy. Stray shower, thunderstorm is possible. High of 80 Thursday. Rain showers in the morning with scattered thunderstorms arriving in the afternoon. High of 76. And Friday, scattered thunderstorms in the morning. Then cloudy skies later. Going to see a high of 81. I'm Doc Bryson. That's a look at your overnight weather from the Radio Works Weather Center.
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Good morning, everybody. Y'all listening to The Voice. Come on, dig me now. One and only Steve Harvey got a radio show. Man, God is in the blessing business. I'm in the receiving line. Man, that's a good feeling. I thank God for waking me up in the mornings. I really, really do. I thank God for the spirit that he wakes me up with, because I finally figured it out. Such a blessing that shouldn't be taken for granted. The fact that you are up today. The fact that you just got

all of some of the things I had gone through, and he never knew it because he said, man, you never told me that. We were just talking. One of the things I remember, and it's kind of equated to my life, was when I was a little boy, I used to go to the store with my mom, and she would let me buy a jigsaw puzzle. Now, for those of you, a jigsaw puzzle comes in a box. There are no instructions. It just comes in a box. And it's simple. You're going to dump the pieces out in a pile, and you're going to try to put the pieces together until it looks like the picture that's on the cover of the box. That's as simple as it is. Here is the deal. I would select a jigsaw puzzle based on the picture that I liked and if I thought I could do it. Now, if the picture looked too crazy, if it looked too intricate, I didn't want that puzzle. You know, and the thing was, back in the day, you got a jigsaw puzzle. You had 100-piece puzzles, 400-piece puzzles. Man, then they say a 1,000-piece puzzle. You go, whew, ooh. So those were a little difficult for me when I was a little boy. So I didn't want that. As I got a little bit older, I had more challenging puzzles, you know. 500-piece puzzles. But I always picked a picture of something I liked. So it's very simple. You get the jigsaw puzzle, you get it home, you open it up, you dump it out on the table. You flip all the pieces over so you can see them. And then I would try to sort them based on the colors on the box. If it was like a black section, I'd take all the black pieces and slide them over there. If it was some flowers, I'd try to find all the pictures with little jigsaw pieces with the little floor, and I'd separate them. And then I'd start putting it together. And the way I started was I'd try to build the border first because I knew all the straight edges had to be side by side at one point. And it was funny, man, because it's related to my life. I would start putting the pieces together of the picture I saw that I liked. And that would be my picture. A lot of people didn't like jigsaw puzzles. As a matter of fact, none of the boys on the street liked jigsaw puzzles but me. Because they just didn't want to go through the intricate details of figuring that out. Really go outside and run or something like that. And so what happened was, as I got older, I wanted more difficult and challenging puzzles. But I wouldn't go too far. I wanted some nice stuff to happen. I had a picture of what I wanted for my life, but I didn't want to go too far because it was so challenging and difficult. I couldn't see myself with all of that, and I didn't have the time, the knowledge, the expertise, the figuring all the intricate details. And I discovered something when I was talking last night. That's what happens in life to a lot of people. You get bogged down with the details of coming up and trying to create the picture that you want for yourself. You put it to the side. You say, oh, that puzzle crazy. Next thing you know, you crumble it up and put it back in the box. Or you go halfway and you get stuck. And you get to the part where it ain't a lot of different colors. It's all the same. And that's a little bit more challenging. So that may stop you. But it's somewhere in the jigsaw puzzle that it gets very difficult and challenging. The bigger the picture you want. But then what'll happen in your life is just like what'll happen in a jigsaw. Once you get comfortable and you don't mind the challenge, you could get a bigger picture. But here's the key to it, though. If you put God in your mix, see, the picture that I saw for myself as a boy is not the picture that has happened to me as a man. Because along the way from boyhood to manhood, from the time I was 10, you understand, what happened along the ride in there was I started putting God in the mix. And so now the picture that I have now is not the picture I saw. It's the picture that God saw. So what I'm saying, this analogy is, the picture you have may be difficult to complete, but if you were to include God in your life,

0: put God in your jigsaw puzzle, God will not only help you complete the puzzle, and he going to add some pieces, he going to do some favors, he going to show some mercy, and you going to look up, and the picture that you're able to end up with will be totally different and much more complete, much more beautiful, a bigger picture than the one you had, because there is no way that I could have saw the life that I have today back when I was a boy. And it amazes me when I hear people say, I always saw this for myself. I didn't do that. I didn't quite see this for myself. I don't know how you can have the ability to see what God really has for you. But man, he's a masterful jigsaw man. He's an incredible puzzle completer. So if you got a puzzle that's challenging to you, maybe you need to see what's the picture that God has for your life. If God were in your life, if you completed the puzzle, what would it look like? It'll be a far more extensive puzzle, and it would be a far more beautiful piece of scenery than you could have ever imagined. Tears come in my eyes because I can't believe God brought me this far. I can't believe that when I opened up and accepted him and started talking to him, that he would add all these pieces to my jigsaw puzzle, and my jigsaw puzzle would look like this. And I can tell you, I ain't got a whole lot to do with what I done turned into. It's mostly favor and blessings and grace and mercy of God. And I looked up and I just got a much bigger jigsaw puzzle completed. And guess what? He ain't through with me yet. That's what's amazing and exciting about a relationship with God. God can take your jigsaw puzzle and fix it.
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1: ABC News, I'm Sherry Preston. Primary day in Kentucky, a good one for President Trump. His pick to unseat Republican Congressman Thomas Massey, taking the win. Ed Gallrain speaking last night.
2: My focus is on advancing the president's and the party's agenda to put America first and Kentucky always.
1: Massey at times going against President Trump, voting against last year's huge budget package and pushing for the full release of the Epstein files. Police in San Diego now say the security guard at the largest mosque in the city likely saved a lot of lives, including the lives of all the children inside, when he slowed down the two attackers who opened fire. Amin Abdullah was among the three killed. His daughter is saying this about him.
3: My dad was a role model. He was a best friend. He was the best, absolute best dad in the world. He was my protector.
1: The shooters later died by suicide. The Ebola outbreak in Central Africa now blamed for 139 deaths. This is ABC News.
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6: Hello, South Arkansas. I'm Doc Bryce. Let's talk news. Emergency medical workers are being recognized this week during National EMS Week. The observance honors paramedics, EMTs, dispatchers, and first responders who answer the call when seconds matter. 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Radio Works wants to say thank you and hats off to our EMS heroes. The city of Hampton is accepting interest for a vacant alderman position in Ward 2. Anyone interested should stop by Hampton City Hall to confirm whether they live in the ward. Interested residents will also need to attend the Hampton City Council meeting set for Monday, June 8th at 5 p.m. at City Hall for more information. Fordyce police say road work is set to begin from Middle Junction to North Edgar. Drivers should use caution in the area and be ready for possible delays, lane closures, and construction equipment on the roadway. Police ask everyone to slow down, stay alert, and watch for workers and traffic control devices as crews complete these roadway improvements. SAU Tech Chancellor Dr. Jerry Thomas will host community conversations about the Future Defense Manufacturing Center of Excellence. Meetings are set for May 26th in Fordyce, June 1st in Hampton, and June 4th in Camden, all at 6 p.m. Thomas will give a project overview, then take questions and suggestions from residents across Dallas, Calhoun, and Ouachita counties. A summer food program begins May 26th in East Camden for children 18 and younger. Child Haven has partnered with Operation Kids to provide free grab-and-go breakfast and lunch through Sun Meals. Meals will be available Monday through Friday from 10 a.m. to noon at the East Camden City Park Pavilion. For details, call Chelsea Vaughn at 870-818-7622. And a reminder that this coming Monday is Memorial Day. Federal, state, and local government offices will be closed for the holiday. Banks and other financial institutions will also be closed. Regular business hours are expected to resume Tuesday. I'm Doc Bryce. Go make some news today. Shop Camden.
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18: Ladies and gentlemen, we are here. The time has arrived. A new gift from God, another present, another gift. It's called now. Man, be grateful today, y'all. If you don't do nothing else, show some gratitude. Tell him that you appreciate it. Just tell him that you love him, that thank you. Thank you for waking me up, for giving me this day, for giving me this opportunity. Man, it's just filled with so much. It's so many great things can happen to you today. And no matter what happens, you're going to get through that too. This too shall pass. Just like everything else that didn't happen to you, it passes eventually. Don't you get it? You survived it all before, and you're going to make it through this one. And I'm grateful that God woke me up and gave me a chance and let me learn that in my lifetime. Ladies and gentlemen, this is that doggone Steve Harvey Morning Show. Shirley Strawberry Carl Pharrell, Mississippi, Monica Mouth of the South. That's Junior. Government name is Kier Sprates, and the legend that is Nephew Tommy.
19: Yay, yay.
18: Oh.

0: boy.
1: Devotion.
2: Junior, Junior, yes, what's sir. On your mind this morning?
3: I'm glad you put the Lord out there for me, Uncle, because I'm kind of scared. Uncle. I'm nervous. I'm nervous.
2: What you nervous about, though?
3: Because my wife doing things I ain't never seen happen before in the marriage now.
2: Oh, okay. Yeah, what's okay. she doing out there?
3: Okay, first of all, she cooked. Okay, she cooked. Okay. Now, I ain't asked her to cook, but she cooked. Then she told me I was a good husband. Okay, I know something up now. Now, she didn't start a conversation last night when I came home. She didn't start no conversation. And then she turned the game on and just went upstairs. See, something up. I seen Snap before.
2: Yeah, you want
3: something
2: me to tell you what it's before?
3: What's going on?
2: Two things is possible.
3: Mm-hmm.
2: She either wants something.
3: Okay.
2: Or she done something.
3: I didn't even think about that.
2: Yeah.
3: Mm-hmm. Mm-hmm.
2: She gonna either want something or she done something.
3: I'm gonna find
2: now,
3: out.
2: Yeah, you gonna find out. And remember, you're a good husband. You ate your food, did you? And I cut the game off. Remember that?
3: Oh, she set me up already. Okay.
2: Yeah, that's what that is, dog.
3: Okay.
2: And I don't know really which one is better, because both of them can go bad.
3: Yeah.
2: The shorter reaction will be she's done something.
4: All right.
2: And that's just for you to get over.
4: She cooked. Coming up at 32 minutes after the hour, we'll hear from the nephew as he runs that prank back right after this.
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21: Looks like our hump day forecast is coming with a 40% chance at showers and thunderstorms. It's going to be partly sunny with temperatures reaching near 82. Tonight, another 40% chance at more rain, increasing clouds and an overnight low near 64. For Thursday, chance at showers throughout the day. It's going to be partly cloudy with temperatures near 78. Then on Thursday night, showers and possibly a thunderstorm with a low of 64. Out of the Radio Works Weather Center, I'm JJ.

0: 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All right, it is time now to start your morning off with the nephew and run that prank back. What you got for us, Nev?
1: You not graduating. Let's go, cat dog.
2: Hello?
3: Hello, I'm trying to reach a Trevon, please.
2: This? Him? Who is this?
3: My name is Joseph. I work over in student affairs. How you doing today?
2: I'm good. How are you?
3: I'm good. Listen, you're supposed to be, this is your fifth year here at the university. You're graduating in the next 7-8 days, am I right?
2: Yes, sir. I'll be out of this joint.
3: Okay. Listen, I'm giving you a call. We got a bit of a problem here that we want to try and discuss with you, and maybe we can get you over at Student Affairs and come in and have a meeting with us, but we wanted to bring it to your attention. Now, you took a one of your last subjects was English, and you had an English exam with a you guys are writing an essay. Am I correct about that?
2: Yeah, that's true.
3: Okay. It seems that we got some problems here, that the professor there is actually insinuating that you may have cheated on this essay that you've actually written.
2: What? Cheated? No.
3: From what he's telling us here at Student Affairs is that you may have plagiarized some things that were in your essay.
2: Dude, I didn't plagiarize nothing that was in the essay. Everything is documented like it should be. So I don't know what you're talking about. Especially cheating on no exam or no paper, nothing like that. You must got me mixed up with somebody else.
3: No, not at all. You're actually Mr. Trevon, correct?
2: I mean, that's me, but I didn't cheat on no exam or no paper, okay, for that matter.
3: Okay, well, let me try to bring you up to speed here, Trevon. What we're going to need is we're going to need you to actually come in and talk to us over here at Student Affairs so we can try to get this thing rectified. But I will let you know, it's going to take a few more days longer than graduation. So as of right now, you're actually not going to be walking and graduating with the rest of the students.
2: What, you got me messed up. What you mean I'm not going to be walking?
3: Well, until we get this situation rectified here, you're not going to be graduating with the rest of the students. Now,
2: Doc, I don't know what y'all got to do, but y'all need to figure it out and find out what the problem is. Man, I didn't cheat on no exam. The hell are you talking about, dude? My family is coming down here, and you talking about cheating on an English exam. The hell I look like cheating on an exam, and I'm getting ready to graduate. Man, now, y'all need to fix it, like, right now, like today while we're on the phone.
3: We can't do that. It's a sensitive subject, and like I said, it seems like it's plagiarism.
2: I mean,
3: you know, if we can get you to actually come over to Student Affairs next Wednesday.
2: Man, you got me up. What you mean next Wednesday, dude? I'm graduating in a few days. What you talking about next Wednesday, man? Like, why my professor didn't give me a call? Why are you calling me?
3: Sir, this is not something that professors actually take care of. This is a student affairs situation. Now, and it's a very sensitive situation. Now, what we want to do is try to get this thing taken care of. And if what you're saying is actually true, then you'll probably graduate in August when
2: you got me. I'm telling you right now, this is some. You got me. August? Man, I'm graduating this semester. I've been here too long to go through some my last few weeks of school, and you talking about August?
3: I'm not even trying to hear what you got to say, man.
2: My family is coming down here from everywhere to see me graduate. Man, I'm the first girl to graduate from my family. You talking about some talking about cheating on the paper? A paper, dude? A paper? Man, you got me up, man. I'm going to work 2 and 3 jobs to see me through this school, and now I'm getting ready to graduate, and you talking about gotta wait until August to graduate? Man, hell no. Nah. I'm on my way to the office right now, and you can tell whoever the professor is that I'm on my way, and he needs to be there too.
3: Sir, all I can really tell you is that we can try and get this thing rectified as early as next Wednesday.
2: Like, man, what's your name again? And where's your office?
3: I'm at Student Affairs. I'm Joseph.
2: Oh, okay. So I'm about to get in my car right now, and I'm about to come over there, and we're going to handle this today. And how you singling me out? Cheating on the exam or paper, man? What the is that?
3: Sir, all they're saying is the professor saying that there's a possibility of plagiarism here.
2: Man, are you kidding me, dude? I've been here 5 years. I'm the first male to graduate from college, man. My grandma is 82 years old, and she coming here to see me graduate. And you're telling me some about cheating on the paper, and I gotta wait till August to graduate? Man, that. Then you tell that professor to come to your office right now, because I'm already in my car on my way to come to your office, and we gonna handle this today. That man, you got me.
3: I don't have any more room on my schedule to actually pull anybody in today.
2: How you gonna call me with a like this? Talking about you ain't got room on your schedule? Man, hell no. Mr. whatever your name is, I'm on my way to your office
3: Joseph,
2: right now. And all
3: Joseph,
2: I got to tell you, all
3: sir.
2: I got to tell you, and I'm telling you up front, it's gonna be a problem if I ain't graduating in a few days. You got to deal with me. You got to deal with my family, my mama. We don't play that, man. You got to.
3: Sir, is there a possibility that maybe you plagiarized and didn't know that you did that?
2: Dude, man, what the you mean? The paper was over some that I already knew.
3: Sir, can I tell you one more thing and then I'll ask you.
2: You can't stand me a thing. You didn't already call me with some talking about I can't graduate with my class after I done been this for 5 years, then sacrifice and study my off, and you telling me I can't graduate until August? You ain't got to tell me.
3: I do have one more thing I need to tell you, and then I'll let you be on your way, okay?
2: Man, go ahead.
3: Can I tell you what I want to tell you?
2: Dude, go ahead. I'm telling you.
3: This is Nephew Tommy from the Steve Harvey Morning Show. You just got prank phone call by your best friend, Brian.
2: What? Hello? Man. Dude, somebody gonna playing jokes like that, dude. Man, do you know how hard I worked in school to get out this 5 years? 5 years. Man, I'm telling you.
3: Man, you are the first black male in your family to graduate from college. You're doing it big, boy.
2: Man, I know, man. It's been a journey, bro. I can tell you it's been a journey, man.
3: I got one more thing to ask you, baby. What is the baddest, and I mean the baddest, radio show in the land?
2: Man, it's that Steve Harvey Morning Show.
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0: what's up, y'all? This your man, Sandy Entertainer. You're listening to the Steve Harvey Morning Show. Yeah, boy.
1: 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It is time to ask the CLO. Danella in St. Louis writes, I'm 30 years old and I lost a lot of weight in a short period of time because of an illness. My boyfriend is still a fat boy and he's insecure about it. When I go out now, other men hit on me and that's a first. I've never had options when it comes to dating. So do I stay with fat boy or be single and date other men? Wow.
2: Well, it looks like you're real happy with these new options to me. I'm just going to go out there and say it. Mm-hmm. Or now, you could bank on the inevitable. I don't know if you want to do that. Or you could just go on and stay.
3: What's that?
4: You better not say.
2: If Fat Boy eventually going to get sick.
4: Why are you saying that?
2: And then his weight could come down, too. And then y'all would be matching.
1: So she's got to wait till he gets sick. That's an option.
2: That's an option. You don't know when it's going to happen, but it's going to be that overweight. Don't worry about it. It's coming.
4: Oh, man.
2: So you could do it like that. I think you're starting to enjoy your new.
1: Yeah, she likes the attention. Yeah.
2: Yeah, because now you have options.
5: Mm-hmm. 30 pounds.
2: And these options are good, you know. She lost 30.
5: Yeah.
2: Oh, yeah.
1: And a short period.
2: Her head.
5: Sexy.
1: Yeah. So.
2: But then you also need to know in a short period of time.
1: That's what she said. Right. Because of an illness. Yeah.
2: Yeah. Probably need to find out about this illness.
5: What she got?
2: Because you want right there.
4: You might want to catch it if it's short term.
2: Yeah.
4: Lose some weight.
2: Yeah. I don't know. You might want to.
4: I was curious myself.
2: Yeah, all the fellas that's listening, you might want to, you know.
5: You might want to look into this.
2: Yeah.
4: If you
2: hollering at somebody who lost a lot of weight drastically, she could be in this letter. So you might want to be careful.
1: All right, go ahead, Shirley. Moving on to Bree in Nashville. Bree writes, I got a call from my 7-year-old son's school because he had condoms in his backpack. He said he got them off his daddy's back seat. I checked our account and my husband went to the pharmacy recently, which is odd. He said he went and bought a Gatorade and gum. Well, the totals don't add up, so why lie?
2: Why lie?
5: Gatorade and gum.
4: Why lie?
1: Come on.
2: Wait a minute.
6: Necessary.
2: Why not?
4: Why not?
2: What is he finna say that he bought at? You think he's finna say he bought some condoms at the drugstore?
5: Yeah.
2: But that little boy though.
5: We're gonna whoop his little.
2: That little boy in the back seat and put him in the backpack.
1: And thanks to the school, good looking out.
2: Yeah. Hey, your 7-year-old got some condoms in it. Mm-hmm. Boy, where you get these condoms? At the back seat. Daddy was taking me to school.
1: Wow.
2: I threw the one out the window that was open.
1: But what can he say? I mean, the total.
5: You can't say Gatorade and gum.
1: What?
2: Well, unless.
1: Okay, let's go.
2: See,
1: come on.
2: You got
1: this
2: to
1: is
2: go.
1: What I want to hear.
2: Mm-hmm. This is really wide. Because I did buy gum. Are you sure those were condoms?
1: Mm. Yeah, they're sure.
4: So you think the people at the school didn't know what a condom was? An adult that called another adult?
1: That's what he's trying to say.
2: Because, you know, that gum, I was blowing bubbles. And, you know, if that could be what the boy found. Mm. And now here this teacher thinking it's a condom. What she need to do is get herself together. Now, this boy done picked up some bubbles I was blowing. And I just was laying them in the back seat.
1: That's not a good one. That's not a good one.
2: It's not a good one. But we got to go with something.
6: Yeah. No, let me tell you why it worked, because they don't have the itemized receipt list. See, they don't know what was on the receipt. They just got the total. See, you don't know.
4: That's
5: We ran out of balloons for a party, and we needed to get them instead. That don't work? That don't work?
2: Yeah. That's why I blew up the gum was the receipt. Now, let me ask you something. Do you see condoms on that receipt?
4: No.
2: No.
4: No. Mm-mm. Mm-mm. Mm-mm. Or do I see this lie working? Yeah. No. I don't see that either.
3: Nah.
4: Mm-mm.
3: The problem is he got busted by adult.
4: You're just,
3: that's the issue.
4: Yeah, you're just.
2: We need to ask this boy what color was it.
4: Don't implicate the boy. It's not his fault.
2: Okay, Shirley, Carla. What color was it? Just give me a color. Any color.
4: Blue.
2: Hey, berry flavor bubblicious.
4: Okay.
5: There you go.
4: You're going to ride that lie. You stay with your lie at all.
5: Stay in there.
6: Berry flavor bubblicious.
4: Mm. Okay. Yeah. All right, we're moving on because this is just dumb. All right. Okay. All right. Nikki in Secaucus says, I finally let my coworker.
2: Oh, wait, hold on. I want to say something too. See how you said we're just moving on?
4: Yes, we are.
2: That's one of the great things about being a professional.
4: Mm-hmm.
2: When you lie, it can be so effective that a person just give up and move on. So
4: no, that's not it.
2: Yeah, go ahead, Shirley. Woo, Nikki, close call.
4: Nikki
3: no, it wasn't
4: said,
3: close.
4: Nikki says, I finally let my coworker come by so he could stop begging for a taste. He told all the guys at work that he's got me whipped. I told the guys it wasn't that at all. And he wasn't all that. Now he's mad at me, but I only did it because he gossiped first. How do I fix this?
2: What you got to fix?
4: What?
2: What you got to fix? It wasn't all that. He ain't all that. There you go. Yeah.
4: And he runs his mouth. Now you know that, Nick.
2: There you go.
4: In Secaucus.
2: Yeah. You ain't got to do that again. You know... And you could have had a V8.
4: Instead of him. All right, moving on to last one, Steve. Carolyn in Prosper says, my husband talked me into us buying a huge estate in the country. I'm still socially active, so I'm back and forth to the city a lot. I told him I want an apartment in the city, too. And he's got a problem with that. I made the sacrifice. Why can't he?
2: Yeah, we're not buying no apartment in the... Yeah. Yeah, yeah, we're not buying no apartment in the city. That sounds crazy.
3: Okay.
4: She doesn't want to drive
3: a hard
4: back
3: no.
4: Forth.
3: Yeah. That's just a no.
2: Well, initially, that's what I'm saying to myself. Now, how are we going to explain it? Why we're not going to get this apartment? It has to come a different way. But I'm just talking to us. No, we're not getting no apartment.
4: Yeah. Mm-hmm. Okay, just no. It's a no for me.
2: Yeah, we have to look at this account, see what it's
4: all right. Thank you, CLO.
7: This is Steve Harvey Morning Show, man. Ain't nobody playing with y'all.
5: Early, can you hear Cat, though?
7: Surely
4: what
7: you
4: did
7: can't
4: he say?
7: Hear Cat.
4: What did he say? Time?
7: Pretty close.
5: About 30 seconds ago, he said 10 seconds.
4: Oh, I'm sorry.
7: Pretty close to that. He did not quite go there.
4: Sometimes
7: but
4: I can't hear
7: Shirley,
4: you when I'm talking.
7: Shirley can't. Shirley.
4: Yeah, I can hear you now.
7: She can't. Shirley can't. What?
4: Thank
7: Shirley.
4: You.
7: So that's what I'm. That's what he was saying to me and Tommy.
4: Oh, is that what he was saying? Yeah.
7: Shirley, 10 seconds.
4: Not Cat. Maybe
7: 30
4: you guys,
7: seconds
4: but not
7: ago.
4: Cat. I know. Not Cat. Maybe you guys.
3: He's so stupid.
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15: I'm Christine Lisi. The NBA spotlight tonight on Madison Square Garden for Game 1 of the Eastern Conference Finals. Cavaliers at the Knicks. Cleveland coming off back-to-back Game 7 series have outscored the opposition by 22 total points in these playoffs. New York's won 7 straight and has outscored its opponents by an average of 19 points per game through its first 10 games this postseason. Leading the way for the Knicks, of course, is Jalen Brunson, who's averaging over 25 points per game in his postseason career. So how do the Cavs guard him? ESPN NBA insider Brian Windhorst.
16: The Cavs actually have this guy, Dean Wade, who is 6'10", who they will use as a primary defender on Brunson. When Brunson went up against him this year, Brunson struggled a little bit. And I don't even feel comfortable bringing this up because a regular season game versus now is so different. But Dean Wade at 6'10" is the type of defender you put on Jalen Brunson because the length can sometimes bother him.
15: ESPN's Brian Windhorst on Get Up. Cavaliers-Knicks game one of the NBA's Eastern Conference Finals, 7:30 Eastern ESPN Radio, 8 Eastern on ESPN. Pistons GM Trajan Langdon told reporters he wants to bring back All-Star center Jalen Duren. He can become a restricted free agent this summer when Detroit would be able to match any offer from other teams. Michigan star forward Morris Johnson Jr. keeping his name in next month's NBA draft. He emerged as one of the first-round risers after a stellar NBA draft combine in Chicago. Johnson Jr. projected as the number 17 overall pick to the Thunder in ESPN's post-lottery mock draft. After finishing last this season in the NHL, the Canucks fired coach Adam Foote after one season. The Golden Knights' appeal of their NHL-imposed sanctions denied, so the $100,000 fine to coach John Tortorella and forfeiture of the team's second-round pick in next month's NHL draft will stand. The sanctions handed down a day after Vegas did not fulfill its media obligations following the series-clinching win over the Ducks.
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7: But hey, that's truthfulness.
4: Okay, so since you've known Tommy all his life, the W situation, you know, where he can't really pronounce his W's. How did that start? Was it an accident or what happened?
7: Well, when Tommy was small, my father said he was small as a Vienna sausage weenie. And so Tommy thought that was his name. So he was trying to say, Tommy, he go, weenie. And that's when we first discovered that he couldn't say W's because he couldn't say his nickname, which was Weenie.
4: How old was he?
7: About 2.
4: Two.
7: Yeah. It started.
4: Be quiet.
6: Okay.
4: Was that hey, Tommy?
5: I plead the fifth. Go ahead.
6: Let me ask this then.
7: Yeah.
6: Do you feel you in competition with Tommy?
7: Let Absolutely not. Can't be in competition with somebody that ain't on the same race course as you.
5: What the hell?
6: Okay.
5: That's hate.
7: No, that's the truth, though. I mean, look.
5: He tried to hide it, but he is straight.
7: No, hold up. I'm retired from comedy. He in comedy. What is we competing for?
5: That's what we've been all trying to figure out for a long time.
7: But see, then I'm not. It's not competition. It's
5: all
7: something
5: been trying
7: else.
5: To figure it out. I ain't got nothing you got.
7: But you want
5: hate,
7: it.
5: Hate.
7: But
5: hate,
7: you
5: hate.
7: Want it. And it's the wanting that's causing you to look bad.
5: It's the wanting that's causing you to hate everything.
7: Quit wanting it.
5: Quit stepping all in hate.
4: Well, just be what you got. What's wrong with wanting a better life?
7: If you want.

0: And I don't want it. I'm not filling my life up with all this hate you got. Next question, please.
1: Okay.
2: Can I say an observation?
1: Yeah.
2: Can I say an observation?
1: Mm-hmm.
2: Okay, Steve. Don't get mad, but it does seem like you pick Junior over Tommy sometimes.
1: What?
2: In situations. Oh. Let me finish, Junior.
1: Absolutely.
2: Just like that.
1: Absolutely.
2: Oh, she didn't even get a chance to finish.
0: Hateration, baby.
2: And what is your blood nephew? What is going on?
1: Because
3: my nephew refuses to listen. At least Junior will take my advice and use it. My own nephew won't even come and sit and counsel with me.
0: Because you hate.
2: Okay.
1: Okay, here. Okay.
0: Oh,
4: man.
1: So let me ask you this, Uncle Steve.
3: Before you say that, Tommy is the only person on earth that claims that I'm a hater. Please make note of that. Go ahead, Shirley.
1: Okay,
0: we'll go back to that.
1: We'll go put a pin in that.
2: Put a pin in. You know that's my boy.
0: I'm not the only one thinking that.
4: Yeah, you go ahead.
3: The only thing you can say after that is
2: that ain't drunk a name.
0: We doing that. More hate.
2: Oh, we doing that.
1: All right, Steve. So, you know, you talked about everything concerning Tommy. This is what I want to ask you. Are you proud of him? Because Tommy has reached a certain amount of notoriety and success separate and apart from you and on his own.
3: Absolutely.
1: So where is the praise? Where are the accolades for Tommy?
3: Tommy is very successful because, like I said, success is not determined by how far you got, but how far you've come from where you started. So Tommy is successful, and I've said it on several occasions. It's just that I don't praise him as much as he praises himself.
0: Let me say.
3: And so it seems as though I don't praise him often, but neither do any of you, because none of you can possibly praise him more than he praises himself. Huh?
4: I try to, but
0: when you see me, hallelujah, Tommy. I ain't been praising me.
3: Every single day, right after the prank, right before the prank, this is the replay of the prank, then the prank itself.
0: Okay. Dude, you don't like the prank, do you, though?
3: No, I love the prank.
2: It's the number one feature on the show.
3: Dog, I love
0: it. And maybe that's what it is. It's number one, he don't like that because I'm attached to it. Is that what it is?
1: It's the number one feature on the show.
3: That's absolutely fine with me because that's attached to the Steve Harvey Morning Show.
0: Exactly.
3: Which you wouldn't even have nowhere to play these little punks.
0: So you hate so much on it.
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10: ABC News, I'm Sherry Preston. President Trump's influence too much for a fellow Republican to overcome. On primary day in Kentucky, a longtime congressman losing after crossing President Trump too many times.
11: Thomas Massie voted against Trump's signature One Big Beautiful Bill Act. He voted to curtail Trump's military powers in Venezuela and in Iran. And most notably, and this was the big difference maker, he was the Republican architect behind that legislation compelling the release of the Epstein files.
10: ABC's Jay O'Brien, that led to the president endorsing Massey's

0: challenger Ed Gallrain. President Trump also making his choice in the Texas Senate Republican primary, endorsing Attorney General Ken Paxton over incumbent John Cornyn. An add-on to the settlement deal to end the president's $10 billion lawsuit against the IRS seems to shield the Trump family from any prosecutions related to IRS audits that are underway. This is ABC News.
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4: Hello, South Arkansas. I'm Doc Bryce. Let's talk news. Emergency medical workers are being recognized this week during National EMS Week. 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Radio Works wants to say thank you and hats off to our EMS heroes. The city of Hampton is accepting interest for a vacant alderman position in Ward 2. Anyone interested should stop by Hampton City Hall to confirm whether they live in the ward. Interested residents will also need to attend the Hampton City Council meeting set for Monday, June 8th at 5 p.m. at City Hall for more information. Fordyce police say road work is set to begin from Middle Junction to North Edgar. Drivers should use caution in the area and be ready for possible delays, lane closures, and construction equipment on the roadway. Police ask everyone to slow down, stay alert, and watch for workers and traffic control devices as crews complete these roadway improvements. SAU Tech Chancellor Dr. Jerry Thomas will host community conversations about the Future Defense Manufacturing Center of Excellence. Meetings are set for May 26th in Fordyce, June 1st in Hampton, and June 4th in Camden, all at 6 p.m. Thomas will give a project overview, then take questions and suggestions from residents across Dallas, Calhoun, and Ouachita counties. A summer food program begins May 26th in East Camden for children 18 and younger. Child Haven has partnered with Operation Kids to provide free grab-and-go breakfast and lunch through Sun Meals. Meals will be available Monday through Friday from 10 a.m. to noon at the East Camden City Park Pavilion. For details, call Chelsea Vaughn at 870-818-7622. And a reminder that this coming Monday is Memorial Day. Federal, state, and local government offices will be closed for the holiday. Banks and other financial institutions will also be closed. Regular business hours are expected to resume Tuesday. I'm Doc Bryce. Go make some news today. Shop Camden.
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0: 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It is time now for a round of Would You Rather. Would you rather, guys, happy wife, happy life, or would you rather you both be happy?
1: It's A, but I would like B, but I don't see it coming.
2: Not a would you rather of the choice of would you rather.
1: Yeah. Y'all go ahead.
0: There's no future in it for you.
3: I don't know. I don't even know how that's a would you rather. I think that's a is it ever. That's not a would you rather.
0: All right. Let's hear from the nephew. What?
4: Happy wife, happy life. I'm not messing that up.
0: Oh, okay. No. All right. No. Good answer. No. Good answer.
2: Very good.
0: Uh-huh. No. All right. Would you rather be super rich and small down, you know, there, or would you rather have an average income and be big, you know?
4: I don't know. I'd be rich with a nice little I'm going super rich. I'm sorry. Y'all asked the question, Carl. Yeah. Y'all be a little old tiny thing. Just rich as all get out. Sure will.
0: Junior?
1: Well, you know. Might as well go. You know, I'm already B. Might as well go BA then.
2: Oh, listen to the stunter.
0: Yeah, you know. All right, let's hear from the man who's super rich.
3: I'm not finna give up my money for nothing. Can't nobody talk about it anyway, so I don't feel how you feel about me.
0: All right. Would you rather have very skinny legs or a very long neck? Which one?
1: Man. Oh. Mm-hmm.
4: Skinny legs or long neck?
0: Skinny legs or long neck?
1: I'm going to go with skinny. Skinny legs. I ain't finna be.
4: Let's go with, the legs.
3: I got reindeer legs anyway.
0: Really? So you'd rather have that? You just keep what you got?
4: Yeah, you don't want to know your turtleneck don't fit right. You don't want that.
2: Ooh, but Tommy, you would be looking crazy because you were running your legs.
0: All right.
4: Skinny legs.
0: All right. Would you rather be sexy and hated by many or average looking and very popular?
4: I'm not finna be average.
1: Man. Yeah.
3: That's the basis of your popularity.
1: Come on now. Come on.
3: I don't know. All three of us is beasts. So
1: yeah. I don't know why he even try to be A.
4: I'm not.
0: That's wrong.
4: I am not.
0: Would you rather, guys?
5: Hey, y'all, this is Monica.
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16: Looks like our hump day forecast is coming with a 40% chance at showers and thunderstorms. It's going to be partly sunny with temperatures reaching near 82. Tonight, another 40% chance at more rain, increasing clouds and an overnight low near 64. For Thursday, chance at showers throughout the day. It's going to be partly cloudy with temperatures near 78. Then on Thursday night, showers and possibly a thunderstorm with a low of 64. Out of the Radio Works Weather Center, I'm JJ.

0: Let's have some fun, guys. Come on, time to play. Who on the show would you trust? All right, Carla has a list of questions for us. Let's go, Carla.
1: All right, Shirley. Guys, here we go. Who would you trust? So who on the show would you trust to bail you out of jail?
2: Anybody can go. Oh.
0: Where the money resides.
2: Yeah.
3: Steve.
4: Where the money resides.
1: Okay.
4: Now, he ain't going to answer that phone when they call, though. Now, let me tell you that. That one call you got, he's not picking that up.
5: No. Call somebody else. Tell them to find me.
4: Right.
1: Okay. So, same question for you, Steve. Who would you call on this show to bail you out of jail?
2: You got to
0: Did
2: do it.
0: Blow.
1: You got to huff and puff.
4: Because in his mind, ain't none of us got no money.
5: Well, y'all got enough money to get me out, but who would pick up the phone and act first? Monica.
0: She would be crying, Monica. Wouldn't she?
4: She's going to be crying, though. Crying she got to get through crying.
5: But then it'll be on the internet because she'll want to post it on her IG page.
1: Get paid from TMZ.
5: Hey.
1: All right, here's another question. Who on this show would you trust to protect you from an intruder? Let's go. Tommy, Shirley, anybody.
5: Okay, so you can't pick yourself?
1: You can.
5: Well, of course me, but I pick Tommy. Because he's hot-headed.
0: Yeah, hot-headed.
5: Yeah, he's going to do something. He's going to spring into action. Going to be a problem.
0: Tommy, that would be Tommy.
1: We all pick Tommy. Mm-hmm. All right?
4: Oh, God.
1: Who on this show would you trust to keep all of your Vegas secrets?
5: Definitely not Monica. Definitely. Not the mouth of the South.
4: I pick Shirley.
2: Yeah, Shirley don't gamble. Yeah.
4: She don't gamble, she don't drink. Shirley.
2: Yeah, Shirley.
5: Shirley gonna come Carla, get you. Cause Carla,
0: I pick Carla, yeah.
5: Yeah, because Carla ain't gonna go down because she hard coat. You know, Fifth Ward, loyal. You know.
1: Okay. All right. Who on this show would you trust to be kind to your family if you died?
5: Yeah, everybody would be kind to the family. Mm-hmm.
1: Okay, good. So everybody. All right, so who on this show would you trust to perform CPR on you?
5: That to be you or Shirley. Yeah. Definitely.
4: You Shirley or Monica? These other two right here?
2: I can't have them on. Nah, yeah. No.
4: These two, I can't wake up and Jay over me blowing out.
2: Stand still, dog.
1: Hey, man. But he saved your life. What
5: Jay standing on me with CPR. Man, just give me an ambulance, man. Let's see how fast we can get there.
0: But he saved your life.
5: I can hold my breath that long. Hell, I'll take a shot. Little brain damage. I'll recover some therapy.
4: Look, at least when I wake up.
1: You saved your life, like Shirley said. What difference does it make?
0: Get out of here.
4: At least when I wake up, switch places with him. Don't let me see him over me. At least one of y'all.
1: Okay.
0: That's crazy.
1: All right, here we go. This is a good one right here. Who on the show would you trust to keep your sex tape from falling into the wrong hands?
2: Me?
4: God, dog. Woo!
2: Me?
5: Well, first of all, look who had the biggest reaction.
2: All that. God.
5: That means there's a possibility there's a tape out there somewhere.
4: They don't play VHSs no more. They don't have no more VHSs.
1: We got digital, baby.
0: Wow. All right, look at the time. We got to get out of
4: here. I say Junior.
0: Coming up next. Oh, not Carla or me? Okay, I trust Carla.
4: No. Y'all will be at home looking at it.
5: Hell no. Y'all will send it to the wives. You know, have you seen this?
0: not for free. All right, coming up next, the nephew with today's prank phone call right after this.
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0: I'll freak a freak like no one has ever made.
1: Coming up at about 4 minutes after the hour, it's my strawberry letter for today. And the subject is, leave my man out of your rumors. Okay, simple request. We'll see what that's all about in just a few. But right now, it is time for the nephew and the prank phone call for today. I almost said cone falls, Tommy. I almost said cone falls.
2: That's what Trey used to say. Now you about to do the cone falls? Yeah, boy.
1: What you got for us today, Neff?
2: I got it for you. So, you know, when you're dating somebody or getting ready to date somebody, wouldn't you like to know just a little bit more about them? You know, wouldn't it help you going into the relationship if you knew a little bit, you know?
1: Of course.
2: So, you know, this right here is I need a reference, you know?
1: Oh,
2: I need a reference.
1: Okay. Mm-hmm.
2: You know, so I want to call the guy that dated her previously so he can kind of go on and give me the layout on. You know what I'm saying?
1: Doesn't I need a reference. Doesn't sound like it's going to go well.
2: Yeah. I need a reference. I want a reference. I want to know what she's all about. And since you've been with her and y'all done had a relationship, you can kind of, you know, help me. I might, you know, help me not waste too much time. You can tell me what's her good qualities, her bad qualities. You know, I need a reference. That's all, dog. Just a reference. All right, cat dog, if you would, let's go.
3: Hello? I'm trying to reach Scotty, please. Yeah, what's up? Hey, Scotty, how you doing, man? I'm trying to actually get a reference for Monica.
4: Monica? Well, you're talking about Monica, my ex-wife?
3: Yeah, I'm trying to get a reference on her, if possible.
4: Oh, okay, so what, she applying for a job? She trying to go to work now?
3: No, this reference is actually for, like, a relationship.
4: A relationship? Say, hold up, homeboy, wait a minute. A relationship? You talking about a job relationship?
3: No. See, what this here is that I'm finna actually start dating Monica on the regular, and I'm calling you for a reference.
4: Whoa, homeboy, hold up. Wait a minute. Who did you say this is, and how you get my number?
3: My name's Philip, man. I got your number out of Monica's phone.
4: Check this out, Phil. You don't need to call me with whatever you and Monica got going on. Y'all need to go on and deal with that.
3: No. I got that, brother. Hear me out, though. What I'm trying to say is that I figured if I could get a reference and figure out what kind of person she is and get a background so you can kind of tell me what kind of person, her good points, her bad qualities, the whole night. See, it might save me some time from being in a long relationship if I know what to look for, what's good and what's bad.
4: Homeboy, I know I'm not listening to this. I was married 12 years. Ain't nobody give me no reference, so don't call me asking for no like that. If you got number from Monica, you and Monica need to forget my.
3: Okay, but hold up, bro. Like I say, man, I'm just trying to figure out. I'm trying to figure out the good qualities and bad qualities. Like, you know, does she want to cook? You know, is she good in the bedroom? You know what I'm saying? I'm trying to just know what to look for, dog. That's all, man. I ain't trying to come at you,
4: man. Look, but I just can't believe calling another about some. I don't have her no more. Only thing I have to deal with is my child. You know what I'm saying? And you most definitely don't need to be around. Now, say, dude, I got to go.
3: Okay, but can you give me a good reference on it? That's all I'm trying to get out of you.
4: The reference is don't dial my number ever again. And when I talk to Monica, me and her, you ain't going to have to worry about a relationship with Monica. You know what I'm saying?
3: Okay, hold up, man. Let me go and break this to you. First of all, me and Monica done dated for the last year off and on. We just finna get serious.
4: Hold up, dude. The last year, me and this woman just got divorced a few months ago. Oh, so you that who must have messed up my
3: I'm not the reason why y'all broke up. I don't have nothing to do with that.
4: Oh, so you that slick say, mate, why don't you slide your little slick back under that rock that you slid from under.
3: Hey, dog, I can slide right on back under the rock you talking about. But what I'm trying to ask you is this right here, man. Hey, dog, can you just give her brother some references, man? Somebody can look out for some signs that she might start tripping.
4: The reference I'm going to give you is when you don't have enough money, when she want that $1,200 bag, don't call me for that. When she needs some more money for this, baby, I just gave you my check. What the don't mean nothing. And are you pull up your bank account? Ain't no money in that That's the reference your need. Ain't I need to hear from you. Especially if you who was around with my wife while we was married. Talking about married. Hold up. The reference is I'm gonna find your. I'm gonna call Monica and I'm gonna track down. Then yeah, give you a reference. Then yeah, I'll give you a reference then, face to face.
3: Hey, dog, I ain't trying to have no altercation with you, man.
4: Oh, boy, you must have been trying to have something. You dialing my number.
3: Okay, dog, one more question, man, and then I'm going to be out your house. Like I said, I just wanted a few things and know some background on them.
4: Man, you out of questions, homeboy. You out of questions.
3: Okay, but this I just need to know this because I want everything, hey, man, I want everything to run smooth, dog, and I want us to have a good understanding. Do you have a problem, man, with your little girl calling me daddy?
4: What the did you just ask? You asked me about my daughter.
3: Hey, calm down, dude.
4: Calm. I'm calm as I'm going to be. You asked about mine. This about mine.
3: Hey, dog, I'm just asking.
4: Nigga, here, you around time, I will come and homeboy. Look, I'm going to find because you a bad. You missed the bag. You dial number. Not only you got that, but man, you talking about time.
3: I'm just asking, do you mind if she called me daddy,
4: homeboy, y'all? Homeboy, look here, man. That child there, her name cannot come out your mouth. You hear what I'm saying? Say, man, this man, I don't have time, but I'm going to call that Monica, and I'm going to get your I'm going to get you. I'm out of here. You want, why is you calling me back?
3: Scotty, I'm trying to
4: man,
3: tell you
4: look
3: something.
4: Here, why are you dialing my number back,
3: I'm just
4: back,
3: trying to
4: man.
3: Tell you something.
4: Homeboy, you don't have nothing to tell me, homie.
3: No, I want to say, Scotty, just listen to me, man. I want to say this. This is Nephew Tommy from the Steve Harvey Morning Show. Your brother Brian got me to prank phone call you.
4: Hey, man, it's who?
3: Hey, Scotty, this is Tommy, man. Nephew Tommy from the Steve Harvey Morning Show. Your brother Brian got me to prank phone call you.
4: Say, man. Oh, well, I'm about to go, man. Hey, dude, I'm about to go ballistic over here, man. Hey, Brian got one coming, though.
3: Oh, man. You all right, man?
4: Yeah. Say, man. Man, Tommy, man, I'm glad you were playing, man, because talk about my little girl. Oh, boy, Brian, no, it's going to be on in his world, man.
3: Brian got you, man. He got you good, dog. Hey, man, one more thing, man. What is the baddest, and I mean the baddest, radio show in the land?
4: Man, the Steve Harvey Morning Show.
2: And there you have it. Come on now. Come on.
1: You're We're stupid. Not. Every We're day. Not. Every day.
2: I need a
1: You're
2: reference.
1: Stupid.
2: I need a reference. You know, ain't nothing wrong with calling me. Hey, man, you dated up before. Man, go on, save me some time, bro. What's good? Well, tell me what you like, man. What's good? What ain't good? I just want to figure out. That's all.
1: Yeah. You want to make know? It work.
2: Make it work. You know, is she good at this? Is she bad at that? You know, let her brother know something.
1: I'm mad at you for this.
2: What?
5: I'm mad at you.
2: Man, you know how much time we can kill if we just get on to the point. Why y'all broke up? What happened? Let me get to all of it.
5: Mm-hmm. Get to the good part, huh?
2: Get to the good part. Baton Rouge, Louisiana. Guess what? Baton Rouge. The Nephew is coming to town. Saturday, August 29th. That's right. This is the Nephew Tommy and Friends All White House Party Comedy Show. Did you hear what I said? Baton Rouge. I'm going to say it again. Nephew Tommy and Friends All White House Party Comedy Show. River Center Theater, Baton Rouge, Louisiana. Saturday, August 29th. Tickets are on sale right now.
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10: Christine Lisi. The NBA spotlight tonight on Madison Square Garden for Game 1 of the Eastern Conference Finals. Cavaliers at the Knicks. Cleveland, coming off back-to-back Game 7 series, have outscored the opposition by 22 total points in these playoffs. New York's won 7 straight and has outscored its opponents by an average of 19 points per game through its first 10 games this postseason. Leading the way for the Knicks, of course, is Jalen Brunson, who's averaging over 25 points per game in his postseason career. So how do the Cavs guard him? ESPN NBA insider Brian Windhorst.
11: The Cavs actually have this guy, Dean Wade, who is 6'10", who they will use as a primary defender on Brunson. When Brunson went up against him this year, Brunson struggled a little bit. And I don't even feel comfortable bringing this up because a regular season game versus now is so different. But Dean Wade at 6'10" is the type of defender you put on Jalen Brunson because the length can sometimes bother him.
10: ESPN's Brian Windhorst on Get Up. Cavaliers-Knicks game one of the NBA's Eastern Conference Finals, 7:30 Eastern ESPN Radio, 8 Eastern on ESPN. Pistons GM Trajan Langdon told reporters he wants to bring back all-star center Jalen Duren. He can become a restricted free agent this summer when Detroit would be able to match any offer from other teams. Michigan star forward Morris Johnson Jr. keeping his name in next month's NBA draft. He emerged as one of the first-round risers after a stellar NBA draft combine in Chicago. Johnson Jr. projected as the number 17 overall pick to the Thunder in ESPN's post-lottery mock draft. After finishing last this season in the NHL, the Canucks fired coach Adam Foote after one season. The Golden Knights' appeal of their NHL-imposed sanctions denied, so the $100,000 fine to coach John Tortorella and forfeiture of the team's second-round pick in next month's NHL draft will stand. The sanctions handed down a day after Vegas did not fulfill its media obligations following the series-clinching win over the Ducks.
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0: on the air, just like we're going to read this one right here, right now, and you never know, it could be yours.
1: It could be. Buckle up and hold on tight. We got it for you. Here it is. Strawberry letter.
0: Thank you, nephew. Subject, leave my man out of your rumors. Dear Stephen Shirley, I'm married to a man that has cheated on me once before, so he's a target for rumors. My dad is the main one that has any eye on my husband, just waiting for him to cheat again. I tried to keep my family out of my business, but the female he cheated with works with my dad. So now if the girl steps away to take a call at work, my dad is ear hustling. If the girl leaves the job early, my dad calls me and warns me that she's up to no good and I need to see where my husband is. My dad is the last person to judge because he got a woman pregnant when I was in middle school and we still don't know what happened to that baby. While he was worrying about me, my mother spends all of his money at the casino. When she's not gambling, she's helping my dad spread all kinds of rumors about my marriage because she's jealous that my man is a great father and provider. She started some new mess about my husband cheating, and she told two of my aunts. Friday night, my husband went to a comedy show at the casino with his brother. My mother was there gambling, but wasn't supposed to be there. So she watched, she said, my husband from afar, and he was with the girl that he cheated with. I told her there's no way he is that stupid to be in public with this girl again. She kept insisting, so I asked my husband if the lady was there, and he said, yes, she was there, and it is a free country, so she can go see a show if she wants to, and it has nothing to do with him. My mother insists that I am brainwashed and that he's a cheating loser. I warned her that if she doesn't stop spreading rumors, I will tell my dad about her gambling addiction. Why can't they stop hating on my marriage? Well, this is crazy and messy and petty and dysfunctional. Nosy blank family, just like any other family. They're always in your business, all of this dysfunctional everything. And yes, your parents are hating on your marriage, aren't they? But so is your husband. I mean, if he's been cheating, he's hating on your marriage too. I mean, let's be clear. I don't agree with your mom and dad meddling in your marriage at all and spreading rumors and doing what they're doing, like ear hustling and reporting to you when you know, she leaves work and stuff, the other woman. But I'm sure some of that is because you're their daughter and they don't want him hurting you anymore. That's what it is. So they're keeping an eye on him. Are they nosy? Yes, they are nosy. So you can argue that they care about you and they love you. You can pose that argument. They can definitely argue that. But your husband is wrong for being with that woman again. No question, especially in public. What was he thinking? I don't believe it was a coincidence. I think he was intentionally with her. And even though your mom was out of order for spying, she was right. Your husband admitted it. So he could be that stupid. Why didn't he take you? You never mentioned that. The woman that your husband cheated with just happened to be in the club to see the same show at the same time your husband and brother were there? Come on. I say listen to your mom on this one. Listen to your mom. Steve?
2: I can't help dog on this one. Dog.
3: Come on, try.
4: Give him some
2: eyes. Man, dog. I try to be there for some men, but man, sometimes we just do something so stupid. Hard to work with stupidity. I work with a little lightweight ignorance.
4: Yeah.
2: But when you're stupid, dog, it really, I don't know where to go with this shit. I'm married to a man that cheated on me once before. So he's a target of rumors. My dad is the main one that's got an eye on my husband, just waiting for him to cheat again. Now, she says, I've tried to keep my family out of my business, but the female that her husband cheated on works with her father. God, dog. So now if the girl step away to take a call, my dad is hustling. If the girl leave the job early, your daddy call you and warn you she up to no good. You need to find out where your husband is. Then after all this, she say, my dad the last person to judge because he got a woman pregnant.

but I was in middle school, and we still don't know what happened to that baby. So while he worried about me, my mother spent all his money at the casino. Wait. So we're starting to form a pattern here. I want you to watch this pattern. Everybody else is wrong except the man that created the problem in the first place. So now it's going to be hard for me to help you. Because you don't want help. You have supplied a solution for each one of the problems in this letter. And ain't none of the solutions your husband. So when we come back, I'm just going to let you further know that I can't help you. And I can't help him either. Because he has done a wonderful job. An absolute wonderful job.

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1: All right, Steve. All right. We'll have part 2 of your response coming up at 23 minutes after the hour. Today's Strawberry Letter subject, leave my man out of your rumors. We'll get back into that right after this.
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8: ABC News, I'm Sherry Preston. Sources now tell ABC that the Justice Department is expected to indict former Cuban leader Raul Castro today. The charges connected to the shootdown of a humanitarian plane back in the 1990s. Kentucky Republican Congressman Thomas Massey will lose his seat after losing his primary to a candidate backed by President Trump. ABC's Lana Moise.
9: $19 million was spent to oppose Massey, the costliest House primary in history. The White House communications director last night with this blunt response: do not ever doubt President Trump and his political power. Expletive around, find out.
10: He was a bad guy. He deserves to lose.
9: Trump's poll numbers nationwide are at historic lows, but only registered Republicans could vote in Kentucky's primary. Trump-backed candidates also won notable primary races in Georgia and Alabama.
8: The traditional start of summer, the Memorial Day weekend, bringing the traditional traffic. AAA says the first jams could start showing up tomorrow afternoon. This is ABC News.
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18: Hello, South Arkansas. I'm Doc Bryce. Let's talk news. Emergency medical workers are being recognized this week during National EMS Week. The observance honors paramedics, EMTs, dispatchers, and first responders who answer the call when seconds matter. From crashes and medical emergencies to storm response and public safety support, EMS crews serve with skill, calm, and compassion. RadioWorks wants to say thank you and hats off to our EMS heroes. The city of Hampton is accepting interest for a vacant alderman position in Ward 2. Anyone interested should stop by Hampton City Hall to confirm whether they live in the ward. Interested residents will also need to attend the Hampton City Council meeting set for Monday, June 8th at 5 p.m. at City Hall for more information. Fordyce Police say road work is set to begin from Middle Junction to North Edgar. Drivers should use caution in the area and be ready for possible delays, lane closures, and construction equipment on the roadway. Police ask everyone to slow down, stay alert, and watch for workers and traffic control devices as crews complete these roadway improvements. SAU Tech Chancellor Dr. Jerry Thomas will host community conversations about the Future Defense Manufacturing Center of Excellence. Meetings are set for May 26th in Fordyce, June 1st in Hampton, and June 4th in Camden, all at 6 p.m. Thomas will give a project overview, then take questions and suggestions from residents across Dallas, Calhoun, and Ouachita counties. A summer food program begins May 26th in East Camden for children 18 and younger. Child Haven has partnered with Operation Kids to provide free grab-and-go breakfast and lunch through Sun Meals. Meals will be available Monday through Friday from 10 a.m. to noon at the East Camden City Park Pavilion. For details, call Chelsea Vaughn at 870-818-7622. And a reminder that this coming Monday is Memorial Day. Federal, state, and local government offices will be closed for the holiday. Banks and other financial institutions will also be closed. Regular business hours are expected to resume Tuesday. I'm Doc Bryce. Go make some news today. Shop Camden.
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1: This caller left a message about her baby. Let's listen.
0: I ain't good.
2: Hey, Steve Harvey. My name is Marsana. I have a 2-year-old who can fully recite his ABCs, and he can count to 10. I don't know if that's impressive to you, but it's very impressive to me and almost everybody we run into. Everyone doesn't think that he's 2. Everyone thinks he's like 4 or 5. So I'm impressed with him, and I'm going to keep working at it. And hopefully we can count to 20 by the time we get back at you. Thank you.
0: Well, is that the baby? You know, listen, baby, I'm real happy. I'm real happy that you impressed with your baby and everything. I don't know your baby. But don't call here no more telling us that your baby can count to 10. Everybody baby can count to 10. What is it going to do for us? Stop calling here bragging about y'all's babies.
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1: All right, Steve, come on. Let's recap today's strawberry letter. This is a crazy one. Leave my man out of your rumors.
0: He won't everybody leave a man out the rumor, but he created the rumor mill.
1: Yeah.
0: But it's her father that's the main one, because the girl that your husband cheated with, he cheated on you one time. But the husband, the girl that your husband cheated with works with your dad. So now if the girl step away, take a call, your daddy trying to listen in. If the girl leaves the job early, your dad called me and tell me she up to no good. I need to see where your husband is. Then you say your dad, the last person, need to judge because he got a woman pregnant while you was in middle school, and you still, y'all still don't know what happened to that baby. What you worried about that for? And in this letter, like I said before we left, I think we have a pattern forming here, because it's everybody's fault except your man. You think everybody is unjustly targeting him, and it may be. But, you know, things don't look good. Now, you said while he's worried about me, my mother spends all his money at the casino. Oh, I bet you he know that. I bet you he know that. When she's not gambling, she's helping my dad spread all kinds of rumors about my marriage, because she's jealous that my man is a great father and provider. That's what she's jealous of. Seemed to me like her husband is a great father and provider, too. He's looking out for his daughter, trying to protect her from any further harm. And she got enough money to keep going to the casino. So I think your daddy is doing a fine job of providing and being a great dad so far. And let's not forget that other baby that he got that while you was in middle school. And the reason you don't know where that baby at, because he taking care of that baby too. He's a great provider, seemed like to me. He the only person I can help in this letter is the father. Because you and your husband, I ain't going to be able to help you. She started some new mess about my husband cheating, and she told two of my aunts. And this is what she said. Friday night, my husband went to a comedy show at the casino with his brother. Your mama was there gambling, but she wasn't supposed to be there. So she said she watched my husband from afar. And he was with the girl he cheated with. I told her there is no way he is that stupid. Oh, okay. Well, no way he is that stupid to be in public with this girl again. She kept insisting that it was him and her. So what did you do? You asked your husband. Let's clear this up right away. And guess what he said with his stupid ass?
1: What?
0: Yes, she was there.
1: Sure
0: now,
1: did.
0: A minute ago, you just said there is no way he is that stupid to be in public with this girl again. So you asked him, and he said, yes, she was there. And then guess what he told you? It's a free country. So she can go see a show if he want to, and it has nothing to do with him. Mm-hmm. Why did your mama say she was there with him? You think he saw her and didn't talk to her. You think they wasn't walking around the casino after the show. Because your mama wasn't at the casino. Remember this, your mama wasn't at the comedy show. Your mama was at the casino. Now, whether she was supposed to be or not, the comedy show is not in the middle of the casino. I have performed at many. They have separate rooms with sound, stage, lighting, and everything. Comedy shows and singers at hotels are just there to draw foot traffic, because in order to go to the theater or the performer, you have to walk through the casino to see them. They are there merely as to create foot traffic into the casino. So now, I warned her. My mother insists that I am brainwashed and that he is a cheating loser. I warned her that if she don't stop spreading rumors, I'm going to tell my dad about her gambling addiction. Lady, your daddy know that. Your daddy know she at the casino. He cool with that. He been tired of your mama. So he let her go to the casino to gamble. He at the house chilling. He enjoying himself. Peace come with a cost. Why can't they stop hating on my marriage? I don't know if they hating on your marriage more than your man is. Now, your man is with his brother at the comedy show, and she just happens to be at the comedy show, the girl he cheated with. And your mama saw him at the casino, not at the comedy show. The comedy show is inside the casino. Your mama was out there gambling, and she saw them at the casino, which means they was outside the comedy show. Now, yeah, he can't stop her from going to the comedy show, but he can show arrange to meet her in the casino. So stupid, just didn't see your mama.
1: Right.
0: That's all this is.
1: That's it.
0: And you blaming everybody but your man, so I can't help you. But I do like your daddy, though. I do like your daddy a lot in this life.
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16: Looks like our hump day forecast is coming with a 40% chance at showers and thunderstorms. It's going to be partly sunny with temperatures reaching near 82. Tonight, another 40% chance at more rain, increasing clouds and an overnight low near 64. For Thursday, chance at showers throughout the day. It's going to be partly cloudy with temperatures near 78. Then on Thursday night, showers and possibly a thunderstorm with a low of 64. Out of the Radio Works Weather Center, I'm JJ.
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18: It is time for Right or Wrong, Steve. You be the judge. Let's go.
19: All right, Tommy, let's go.
20: So, tell me this. Okay. If athletes get athletes' feet, shouldn't an astronaut get mistletoe? You know what I'm saying? You see what I'm saying?
21: Come on, Uncle. What if an athlete gets athlete's foot? Shouldn't an astronaut get mistletoe?
18: Yes.
20: Exactly. Okay.
22: Okay, Tommy, you're cute with these.
20: You didn't play ball before you was a boxer. Bad. You done got a Charlie horse.
22: Yeah.
20: Mm-hmm. But what do a horse get? you know what I'm saying?
22: Like in the Kentucky Derby or something, they running.
20: I mean, if you're in the Kentucky Derby and a horse pull up, what he get?
18: Steve is
20: he
18: sad.
20: Don't get a horse. He don't get a horse. I mean, what he get?
22: You're stupid.
20: Okay. Okay.
22: That's
20: okay.
22: Three for three, Steve.
18: Why aren't you saying anything? Because he's
20: I'm just asking legitimate questions.
22: Go ahead. You're right.
18: These are good.
20: Right or wrong. You're right. Okay, if an orange is an orange.
18: Yeah.
20: Then why is a lime not green?
19: They are green.
20: But why we don't call it a green? Give me a green.
19: Because they're green already.
20: But an orange is orange already. You see?
21: No, we don't.
20: No. Okay.
21: No.
20: Orange is orange.
18: We get it.
21: You ain't stupid like you.
19: Because that's the only fruit that is orange. See, you can have a green apple.
20: A tangerine
19: a
20: green is lime. Orange.
21: Yeah, ain't nothing.
19: Tangerine is not orange. What's a tangerine? It's a form of an orange.
20: Okay. Here go the one that really bothers me.
18: Okay. Mm.
20: That one's good. Okay, last one.
18: Okay.
20: If peanut butter cookies is made out of peanut butter, what is Girl Scout cookies made out of? Is it little kids in them cookies? You know what I'm saying? I'm just trying to make sense.
18: Okay.
20: That's all.
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6: Good morning, South Arkansas. It's time for the Washtenaw River Report for Wednesday, May 20th. We got a pretty nice day shaping up for our midweek. You can expect partly sunny skies with a warm high reaching up to 80 degrees. Checking out our Wednesday morning gauge readings here in Camden, the river is sitting at 7.08 feet, safely below that 26-foot flood mark. Arkadelphia checking in this morning at 5.36 feet against flood stage 17. At Thatcher Log and Den, the gauge reads 77.27 feet. Over at Morro Bay State Park, the latest gauge reading holds steady at 65 feet even. Out at Felsenthal Lock and Dam, the gauge is at 65.21 feet against a 70-foot flood mark. Oh, and on the Little Missouri River near Boughton, we've checked in at 3.1 feet. Tonight, expect cloudy skies with a low of 66. Reliability of this forecast based on current and forecasted river and weather conditions from the National Weather Service in Little Rock. You guys have a safe day.
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19: 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So why not try it?
20: Yeah,
19: so
20: nice.
19: I gotta ask you guys, yeah. Steve, Tommy, Junior,
21: yes,
19: how has cussing helped you out? And Carla too. Steve, how? Tell me.
21: It has been such an integral part of my life. Yes. I'm telling you, man, that's why I don't have high blood pressure.
19: I ain't got diabetes.
21: I ain't got ulcers. Because I don't have backup in me.
19: Mm-hmm.
21: See, I release stuff. I've tried to tell it to people for years. There's a lot of people, you know, hey, Christians be talking about our own cussing and all this. Mm-hmm. Shit. Okay, that's fine. You know, but you are uptight, ulcer having Christian.
19: Yeah.
21: That's what you have. That's why
19: what?
21: A lot of Christians have diabetes.
19: Yeah.
21: That's why you're also having a Christian. And that's why a lot of Christians have ulcers. A lot of people have diabetes. A lot of them got high blood. I ain't got none of that.
22: So let's go to a cussing session, dog, that's going to help us relieve ourselves. Let's go to a cussing session.
21: Okay, go ahead.
22: Okay.
19: Careful, guys.
22: All right, real loud, Steve. Kiss my what? Just go give it to me right here. This is going to relieve.
20: That felt
21: See, that's one of my
19: entire
21: favorites.
19: Hold.
21: I like to put the word hold in front of ASS because it encompasses everything. It's letting you know that you're going to need to really lick your lips to get this done. Because I need for you to kiss my hole.
19: Yeah.
21: See, sometimes you can add adjectives with cussing that makes it better. Next question.
22: Okay. I wish to
21: f*** you would. And it's important that the key word in there is to.
19: Yeah. Oh, that's the key word?
21: To blank you would.
22: Yeah.
21: See, to. That's very pointed.
19: Yes, it is.
21: See, you got to. It's the word in front of the cuss word that gives its validity, its flavor.
19: Okay.
21: Next.
19: Uh-huh. That's good.
21: Anyway.
22: Who in the...
21: See, that's an easy one, because you could just do a real simple one right there. Who in the hell?
22: Uh-huh.
21: See, okay. If you don't like advanced cussing, you get real. Who in the hell drink all this Kool-Aid in here?
19: Oh, it's levels to this.
21: See, it's levels. This is entry-level cussing. This will get you started. Okay. It'll at least help you out.
0: Can I ask you one? Here you go.
21: Yes.
0: You say somebody that keeps saying your name over and over. Steve.
21: Motherf**k, what? See, now the reason you use that word right there is because you're tired of hearing your name, so you have to give him a name. And that's why you want to use that one right there. Yeah. Yes, Carla.
1: I agree with you guys.
20: I got a question for Steve.
21: Uh-huh.
20: Come on, Carla. Can I borrow $450,000?
22: Work it now.

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7: ABC News, I'm Sherry Preston. The Justice Department is expected to announce charges against Raul Castro today. He is the former leader of Cuba. The charges expected to include allegations of murder for the shoot down of two planes carrying humanitarian aid to desperate migrants in the 1990s. The World Health Organization Secretary General saying that the risk of Ebola spreading past the regional level in Central Africa is high, but the risk of it spreading globally is low. We're learning more about the attack on the Islamic Center of San Diego.
8: Two teenage gunmen showed up in camo and body armor with shotguns, rifles, and handguns, live streaming the attack as they killed three people. Police say the suspects made it inside the building, feet away from some 140 school children, but the security guard, now identified as Amin Abdullah, spotted the gunmen and opened fire.
7: ABC's Trevor Ault, state of Minnesota, passing a bill making wagering on prediction sites a felony. This is ABC News.
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11: Hello, South Arkansas. I'm Doc Bryce. Let's talk news. Emergency medical workers are being recognized this week during National EMS Week. The observance honors paramedics, EMTs, dispatchers, and first responders who answer the call when seconds matter. From crashes and medical emergencies to storm response and public safety support, EMS crews serve with skill, calm, and compassion. Radio Works wants to say thank you and hats off to our EMS heroes. The City of Hampton is accepting interest for a vacant alderman position in Ward 2. Anyone interested should stop by Hampton City Hall to confirm whether they live in the ward. Interested residents will also need to attend the Hampton City Council meeting set for Monday, June 8th at 5 p.m. at City Hall for more information. Fordyce Police say road work is set to begin from Middle Junction to North Edgar. Drivers should use caution in the area and be ready for possible delays, lane closures, and construction equipment on the roadway. Police ask everyone to slow down, stay alert, and watch for workers and traffic control devices as crews complete these roadway improvements. SAU Tech Chancellor Dr. Jerry Thomas will host community conversations about the Future Defense Manufacturing Center of Excellence. Meetings are set for May 26th in Fordyce, June 1st in Hampton, and June 4th in Camden, all at 6 p.m. Thomas will give a project overview, then take questions and suggestions from residents across Dallas, Calhoun, and Ouachita counties. A summer food program begins May 26th in East Camden for children 18 and younger. Child Haven has partnered with Operation Kids to provide free grab-and-go breakfast and lunch through Sun Meals. Meals will be available Monday through Friday from 10 a.m. to noon at the East Camden City Park Pavilion. For details, call Chelsea Vaughn at 870-818-7622. And a reminder that this coming Monday is Memorial Day. Federal, state, and local government offices will be closed for the holiday. Banks and other financial institutions will also be closed. Regular business hours are expected to resume Tuesday. I'm Doc Bryce. Go make some news today. Shop Camden.
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14: So according to nutritionists, certain foods, guys, contain natural sleep-promoting compounds like tryptophan in turkey that makes you sleepy after Thanksgiving dinner. Also, carbohydrates raise your blood sugar and serotonin levels, which then converts into melatonin, a natural sleep aid. Here are some foods that can add to your evening diet, that you can add to your evening diet to help you fall asleep faster and get some quality sleep. Before I give you the list, what do you think they might be?
15: Pumpkin pie.
16: Yeah, bluebell.
14: Nope, not on the list.
15: Because it's a boring piece of pie. It put me to sleep every time I try.
14: Bananas. Bananas definitely on the list. You eat bananas, it'll help you get some quality sleep.
17: Oh, really?
14: Mm-hmm.
15: Maybe I better quit eating these bananas on this golf course, because, hell.
14: Because you start to get sleepy around
15: the ninth hole. The bananas.
14: Mm-hmm. Any other suggestions? Not pumpkin pie. Almonds.
18: Almonds? Mm-hmm. They make you sleepy?
14: They help you get a good night's sleep. Cherries or cherry juice.
17: Oh. Mm-hmm. I love cherries.
15: Oh, that cherry.
14: Yes,
15: oh.
14: Steve, that one.
15: Uh-huh. Oh, I was finna say that I've sure been put to sleep.
14: Chamomile or lavender tea.
18: Woo!
14: That's
18: out.
14: A good one. Yeah,
17: I love
14: salmon.
17: That.
15: Mouth egg. Wide open.
14: Eggs, Steve. You love eggs. Yeah. And avocados. Those are the foods that help you get a good night's sleep. So think about
17: my
14: that.
17: My favorite. I love those foods.
14: Mm-hmm. All right, coming up, we'll have more of the Steve Harvey Morning Show. And at 33 minutes after, we'll play a round of Would You Rather right after this.
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0: This is Steve Harvey Morning Show, man. I'm dating this girl, and she's Catholic, and she invites me to church. And so I go, and we're sitting there, and so a bunch of songs I'd never heard, they would cry, you know, hymn books. So they said, open up your book, and they said to a page. And I open it, and I'm expecting, you know, something. And it just, I hadn't heard none of these songs before. And everybody reading the words and singing along. And so I ain't want to. So I ain't say nothing. She said, are you not on the right page? Yeah, I can count. I know the page number. I don't know these songs. She said, well, just sing along. So I started humming a song that I like. Tell him what you want. Jesus on the... She said, what are you doing? That's not the song. I said, that's the song I want to sing. I say, because we black at our church, these songs we sing. I don't want to sing the white song. These aren't white songs. These are gospel songs. This ain't black songs, girl. I don't know how long you've been going to this church. I ain't heard Jesus on the Main Line, Brighter Day, Jesus Will Fix It. I don't want to sing these songs right here. She said, just sing the songs if you're going to date me. I shut the book up.
1: Go.
0: I ain't got to sing none of these songs right here.
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4: It is time now for a round of Would You Rather. Would you rather, guys, happy wife, happy life, or would you rather you both be happy?
5: It's A, but I would like B, but I don't see it coming.
6: Not a would you rather of the choice of would you rather.
5: Yeah, y'all go ahead.
4: There's no future in it for you.
0: I don't know. I don't even know how that's a would you rather. I think that's a is it ever. That's not a would you rather.
4: All right. Let's hear from the nephew. What?
7: Happy wife, happy life. I'm not messing that up.
4: Oh, okay. No. All right. No. Good answer. No. Good answer.
6: Very good.
4: Uh-huh. No. All right. Would you rather be super rich, and small down, you know, there, or would you rather have an average income and be big, you know?
7: No, I'd be rich with a nice little... I'm going super rich. I'm sorry, y'all asked the question, Carl. Now, yeah, I'll be a little old, tiny thing, just rich as all get out. Sure will.
4: Oh, wow. Junior.
8: Well, you know, I might as well go. You know, I'm already B. Might as well go BA then.
6: Oh, listen to the stunter.
4: Yeah, you know. All right, let's hear from the man who's super rich.
8: Oh, well,
0: I'm not finna give up my money for nothing. Can't nobody talk about it anyway, so I don't care how you feel about me.
4: All right. Would you rather have very skinny legs or a very long neck? Which one?
8: Man. Oh.
4: Mm-hmm.
7: Skinny legs.
0: Let's go with the legs. I got reindeer legs anyway.
4: Really? So you'd rather have that? Just keep what you got?
7: Yeah, you don't want about your turtleneck don't fit right. You don't want that.
6: Ooh, but Tommy, yeah, you'll be looking crazy because you a runner. Your legs.
4: All right.
7: Skinny legs.
4: All right. Would you rather be sexy and hated by many or average looking and very popular?
7: I'm not finna be average.
0: That's on, the basis of your popularity.
8: Come on, come on now. Come on.
0: I don't, and all three of us is beasts. So
8: yeah. I don't know why he's trying to be A.
7: I'm not.
4: That's wrong.
7: I am not.
4: Would you rather, guys? Coming up in 49 minutes after the hour, we'll close out the show with the one and only Steve Harvey right after this.
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19: Looks like our hump day forecast is coming with a 40% chance at showers and thunderstorms. It's going to be partly sunny with temperatures reaching near 82. Tonight, another 40% chance at more rain, increasing clouds, and an overnight low near 64. For Thursday, chance at showers throughout the day. It's going to be partly cloudy with temperatures near 78. Then on Thursday night, showers and possibly a thunderstorm with a low of 64. Out of the Radio Works Weather Center, I'm JJ.
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1: All right, here we are, last break of the day. Another fine day on the Steve Harvey Morning Show. Yeah, thank you so much for listening. All right, Steve, you're up. Closing remarks. What you got?
2: Yeah, you know, more and more I try to share things that I learn as I pick them up, you know. I try to, you know, when I'm talking to people about my faith and my walk, I guess I use myself as an example because I try to simplify it for people because, man, so many people get turned off with traditional religion. And there's nothing wrong with church, man. I think that church is one of the great institutions that's ever been around, you know. But some people can't get there, and some people get turned off by people in the church when it's really the relationship with God that you try to foster. But there are some people in churches that can be quite a turnoff in you trying to find the peace you're looking for in your life or the answers you're looking for in your life, because you go to this building and somebody in the building ain't really a good example of Christian or whatever your faith is, and all of a sudden they come in, they full of more devil than being at a club sometimes. So what I try to offer people through my own little form of testimonies to show you that you can have this walk with God just the way you are, that you don't have to try to fix yourself to have this relationship, that you got to start somewhere. And God deal with regular people all the time. God just don't deal with the people that consider themselves holy. God deal with regular people. God take regular people and turn them into heroes. God take regular people. The Bible is full of stories of regular people that God used as an example, people who showed extraordinary exhibitions of faith and hope. And so I just try to share with the people stuff that I learned along the way. One of the things I was learning, man, was I had to really learn to accept each day just as it came to me. And that's what I want to share with you today. You got to, people, we got to start accepting the day as it comes to you. Do not waste your time and energy wishing for a different set of circumstances, because it's not going to happen. Do you know how much time and energy you burn wishing things weren't the way they were? Do you know how much time and energy you wished hoping something was different, and there's no way it can be different? We're spending too much time with that. You got to accept the things in the day that you can't do anything about. And remember something, man, that instead of that, start trusting in the process that God has a special design and a special purpose for you. Even with this difficulties, man, you got to trust in the process. His plan for you is different from my plan. It's different from your mother's plan. It's different from all your friends' plans. But don't spend that much time and energy like so many of us do, like I've done. I can't count the times I did it, man, wishing certain circumstances weren't the circumstances, but they are. It is what it is. Now, what you gonna do about it? This could be an opportunity for you to get closer to God. Sometimes trials and tribulations and things come our way because God just wants us to be closer to Him. You know how people get aggravated all the time? People kill me when they say this. He went to prison, he found the Lord. He had to wait till he went to prison to find the Lord. Okay. Okay. But he found him, though. See, everybody ain't got to go to prison to find him. You know how I found him? I found him living in a car. You know how else I found him? I found him when he took everything from me twice. You know how I found him? I found him after two divorces, man, when it just looked like I wasn't going to rise no more. And guess what? I keep finding him over and over and over again. I keep finding how great he really is. Every time a hardship come in my life, I find out a little bit more about him. I find out just how powerful, how forgiving, how loving, how merciful, how graceful he really is. Every time something happened, when they write me off and he lift me up again, I keep finding out about him every day I wake up, how good he really is. So don't worry about the brother that go to prison and find, now he want to tell me about the Lord. He been sitting in a cell. Well, maybe that's what it took. Maybe that's what it took. But the same thing it took for him to find the Lord, something going to happen to you to make you find him too. And sometimes, like I say, you need them trials and them tribulations to get you in a better place. These trials and tribulations ain't to break you and to destroy you. It's to strengthen you. You need all of this to draw you closer. You think about it. You wouldn't even go to God if you didn't need him. Must be talking to myself. I know I wouldn't have. If everything went right for me my whole life, you think I'd be talking to God all the time? No. Because I got everything. But I need him, though. And it pushed me to him. And I'm glad it did. So remember, stop tripping about your circumstances, man. Get yourself in contact with your Creator. God loves you, wants a relationship with you. Sometimes these trials and tribulations is to get that relationship, okay? Those are my closing remarks. Hope I ain't step on nobody's toes. Talk to God. He'd love to hear from you, okay? For sure.
3: Yeah.
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5: I'm Christine Lisi. The NBA spotlight tonight on Madison Square Garden for Game 1 of the Eastern Conference Finals. Cavaliers at the Knicks. Cleveland, coming off back-to-back Game 7 series, have outscored the opposition by 22 total points in these playoffs. New York's won 7 straight and has outscored its opponents by an average of 19 points per game through its first 10 games this postseason. Leading the way for the Knicks, of course, is Jalen Brunson, who's averaging over 25 points per game in his postseason career. So how do the Cavs guard him? ESPN NBA insider Brian Windhorst.
6: The Cavs actually have this guy, Dean Wade, who is 6'10", who they will use as the primary defender on Brunson. When Brunson went up against him this year, Brunson struggled a little bit. And I don't even feel comfortable bringing this up because a regular season game versus now is so different. But Dean Wade at 6'10" is the type of defender you put on Jalen Brunson because the length can sometimes bother him.
5: ESPN's Brian Windhorst on Get Up. Cavaliers-Knicks game one of the NBA's Eastern Conference Finals, 7:30 Eastern ESPN Radio, 8 Eastern on ESPN. Pistons GM Trajan Langdon told reporters he wants to bring back All-Star center Jalen Duren. He can become a restricted free agent this summer when Detroit would be able to match any offer from other teams. Michigan star forward Morris Johnson Jr. keeping his name in next month's NBA draft. He emerged as one of the first-round risers after a stellar NBA draft combine in Chicago. Johnson Jr. projected as the number 17 overall pick to the Thunder in ESPN's post-lottery mock draft. After finishing last this season in the NHL, the Canucks fired coach Adam Foote after one season. The Golden Knights' appeal of their NHL-imposed sanctions denied, so the $100,000 fine to coach John Tortorella and forfeiture of the team's second-round pick in next month's NHL draft will stand. The sanctions handed down a day after Vegas did not fulfill its media obligations following the series-clinching win over the Ducks.
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0: 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Happy hump day. Hey, listen, we're halfway through the week. Are you already making your plans for Memorial Day weekend? The unofficial kickoff to summer. Where are we going? Let's do something. Look, I figured I'm going to do something. For the next 10 days, I got to eat healthy, okay? With the exception of the cookout. Already starting off crazy. Let's jump into this music.
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1: 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They came down with the nominations just yesterday. Cardi B

0: Democrats are already down, and they're trying to get Chris Tucker on board as well. 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
3: ABC News, I'm Sherry Preston. Republican reaction on Capitol Hill to word that the Justice Department will today file an indictment against former Cuban leader Raul Castro. Miami Congresswoman Maria Salazar.
4: Cuba is the epicenter of evil in this hemisphere. President Trump has set this agenda, the America First agenda. Well, Cuba falls right into it. Because when it comes to the island, that is perfectly within the plan.
3: The charges expected to be connected to the shootdown of a humanitarian plane in the 1990s. Barney Frank, the longtime Democratic congressman who brought new visibility to gay rights and helped craft significant reforms to the financial system after the 2008 market collapse, has died at the age of 86. He had congestive heart failure. The wildfire that's been burning in Simi Valley, California, has now led to 43,000 evacuations. It's burned nearly 1,700 acres and is only 15% contained. This is ABC News.
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0: shouts going out to everybody celebrating today. Let me see. You got Cher turning the big 8-0, Busta Rhymes, Naturi Naughton, and let's go on over to the Deja Vu lines. Who's this and what are you celebrating?
1: Hi. Yes, I want to give a shout out to my friend Greg. Today's his birthday and I'm going to Scope so we can eat.
0: Nice. All right, well, bring me some food back as well, okay? Thanks.
1: Sure. Have a great day.
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0: are starting you off this morning at the Littlefield Express 100 Good Game right here in Camden. 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The Beard and Buns Burger Company, right here on North Adams in, North Adams, 247 North Adams, right here in Camden. They are closed throughout the rest of the week. They are attending to some various issues. But they'll be back next week, so you guys get ready for that Beard and Buns good stuff come next week. Also, we want to talk about Pizza Pro because, you know, when it's that time of day again and your stomach is growling and the clock is ticking, you don't want to settle for a sad sandwich. 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It all sounds so good. I say, let's go get something to eat. Run now. Looks like our hump day forecast is coming with a 40% chance at showers and thunderstorms. It's going to be partly sunny with temperatures reaching near 82. Tonight, another 40% chance at more rain, increasing clouds and an overnight low near 64. For Thursday, chance at showers throughout the day. It's going to be partly cloudy with temperatures near 78. Then on Thursday night, showers and possibly a thunderstorm with a low of 64. Out of the Radio Works Weather Center, I'm JJ.
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0: Deja Vu Show. So what you saying? I got a question for you. You have to chime in and hang out with us. We're talking about your pets. Keep it right here so you can get ready to tell me all about it. 877-533-5288.
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0: 100% what you're saying. And I saw this online. People are talking about their pets, their dogs and cats and everything. They're saying, I was gone for only 5 minutes. I was only gone 5 minutes. But when I came back, my pet did ... I don't know how long I was gone, but I can remember when I had a cat. Girl, I came home. This cat was stuck in between the box spring and the I don't even know how he got in there. All I know is he was stuck and crying. I had to go underneath my bed, laying on my back, trying to pull the cat out from the springs and all that stuff. Girl, but I want to know your story. You were only gone 5 minutes and your cat, your dog, your goldfish did what? 877-533-5288.
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3: ABC News, I'm Sherry Preston. The Justice Department is expected to announce charges today against former Cuban leader Raul Castro. The charges likely to include murder after the shootdown of two planes carrying humanitarian aid in the 1990s. This is Florida Congresswoman Maria Salazar in Capitol Hill.
4: Today is a glorious day for those Cubans who had to leave their homeland unwillingly, the people that we represent in the city of Miami, only because of the cruelty and the wickedness of a group of gangsters, the Castro family.
3: President Trump today delivering an address to the graduating class of the Coast Guard. Two police officers who defended the Capitol on January 6th are suing to stop the creation of President Trump's $1.7 billion so-called anti-weaponization fund, calling it the most brazen act of presidential corruption this century. Former Massachusetts Congressman Barney Frank has died at the age of 86. He was the first member of Congress to voluntarily come out as gay in 1987. This is ABC News.
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that stuff, but you know what I do? I gotta give you some knowledge. Knowledge is power. We will fill you in while you're getting entertained. You will be informed. That's how we do on the Deja Vu Show. Hang on.

opened in the early 60s. She worked 6 days a week at the counter. She knew how to run it. So when Mr. Johnson, who owned this particular restaurant, retired, he said he was going to sell it. 35-seat diner. He sold it to his best waitress, Miss Sylvia Woods, for $18,000. After being turned down by the banks, Sylvia went to Mom. Mom gave her $18,000. They mortgaged the house, and the rest is history. They have served so many people.

0: 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Go do your research. 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Oh, and remind me to tell you one of Sylvia's cousins who's going to have a TV show about her restaurant. Stick around. 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
1: 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The weather is getting warmer. Flowers are blooming. 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
17: Looks like our hump day forecast is coming with a 40% chance at showers and thunderstorms. It's going to be partly sunny with temperatures reaching near 82. Tonight, another 40% chance at more rain, increasing clouds and an overnight low near 64. For Thursday, chance at showers throughout the day. It's going to be partly cloudy with temperatures near 78. Then on Thursday night, showers and possibly a thunderstorm with a low of 64. Out of the Radio Works Weather Center, I'm JJ.
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1: Are you ready to go around the world? Listen, some places I need to go because people are finding all kinds of things. I need to be down. I'll tell you all about it in minutes.

0: deja vu landing over in China, where I hear they are working on contact lenses that are supposed to be able to treat your depression. Say what? They're going to have like little electromagnetic kind of lights flickering that'll touch your senses, your irises. I don't know. Sounds all high tech, but it could work. Meantime, I need to put in some work going to find some things. I found out there was a little 6-year-old boy in Norway. He went on a field trip, found a 1,300-year-old sword. Say what? Then you know you've heard of Crater of Diamonds State Park in Arkansas, right? A sister girl went out there. She was looking for things, and she found a 3-carat uncut diamond. Come on now. We must be hanging in the wrong places. Let's go searching for some things. And if you're searching for more music, keep it here on this Deja Vu Show.
1: ABC News, I'm Chuck Sievertson. The Justice Department is expected to announce charges against Raul Castro, say sources familiar to ABC News. Charges include murder for a relief plane shoot down in the 1990s. Congresswoman Maria Salazar, Florida Republican.
2: Today is a glorious day for those Cubans who had to leave their homeland unwillingly, the people that we represent in the city of Miami.
1: Two police officers who defended the Capitol in the January 6, 2021 attack by Trump supporters are suing to stop the creation of the nearly $2 billion Trump fund that could potentially compensate rioters from that day. ABC's Peter Haralambos.
3: Former Capitol Police Officer Harry Dunn and Metropolitan Police Department Officer Daniel Hodges alleged the compensation fund would not only encourage those who committed violence in the name of President Trump, but also directly finance their operations.
1: President Trump endorsing Texas Attorney General Ken Paxton over Republican Senator John Cornyn, who says he's still running for re-election. This is ABC News.
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We are here to build each other up. Together we rise. So yes, I will play your songs. Yes, I will spill tea, but yes, I got to give you those words of encouragement coming up in a few. So hang on.

0: words of encouragement. And you know, I want to encourage you to continue to walk your path of your truth and to set boundaries, not just with your workplace, but also with our loved ones, because sometimes they take advantage and they don't intend to, but we have to let them know, hey, listen, this is asking a lot of me right now at this point in my life. I don't want to do that. Let's talk about it here. I set boundaries not to offend you, but to respect myself. You can say that to them. Here's another one. Those who get angry when you set a boundary are the ones you need to set boundaries for. Ooh, and I got another one. My boundaries are not up for debate. Come on, somebody. But seriously, allow yourself the peace to know that, hey, I love you, but this is my boundary and we're not crossing it. Those are the words of encouragement on this Deja Vu Show.
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2: Ouachita County Reach holds their meeting every month on the fourth Monday. Networking between 3:45 and 4:45 p.m. Meeting from 4 to 5 p.m. Meetings are held at Garrison Auditorium, Camden Fairview School District Central Office, 625 Clifton Street in Camden. Ouachita County Reach hopes to improve relationships, foster the best environment, have the right attitude, connect with each other, and have a heart for the youth of Ouachita County.
3: Hello, South Arkansas. I'm Doc Bryce. Let's talk news. Arkansas State Police are investigating a Saturday shooting at Baker Sawmill Company in Corning. Clay County deputies and Corning police responded around 4 p.m. and found two people wounded. Authorities said the suspect, 52-year-old William King Donald of Corning, fled on foot but was captured nearby. He faces two felony counts of first-degree battery. The investigation remains ongoing. Don't forget, the city of Hampton is looking to fill a vacancy for Alderman Ward 2. Anyone interested in serving should stop by Hampton City Hall to check whether they live in the ward. Interested residents will also need to attend the Hampton City Council meeting set for Monday, June 8th at 5 p.m. City Council says questions may be directed to City Hall. Heads up, Columbia County residents, trash service will run on a holiday schedule next week due to Memorial Day. No routes will be picked up Monday. Monday routes and some of Tuesday routes will be collected on Tuesday. The schedule will continue catching up through Friday. Residents should put cans out as normal. There will be no recycle or bulk pickup next week. Camden First Friday is set to return, weather permitting, after being rained out twice. Organizers say the third attempt will feature Shaw Revolver, a high-energy father-daughter trio made up of Michael Shaw and his daughters, Dresden and Briel. The group brings rock, alternative, acoustic sound, and strong vocals. Residents are encouraged to bring chairs. Generations Bank is sponsoring the event. Two Camden firefighters are marking service anniversaries with the Camden Fire Department. Captain DeCoven McMillan with B-Shift marked his 12th anniversary on Tuesday. Captain Joshua Andrews, also with B-Shift, marked his 12th anniversary on Wednesday. Department thanked both men for their commitment, service, and dedication to protecting the Camden community over the past 12 years. I'm Doc Bryce. Go make some news today. Price Robertson is next. Shop Camden.
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5: It's Wednesday, May 20th, 2026. Today is National Rescue Dog Day, World Bee Day, Pick Strawberries Day, Quiche Lorraine Day, Juice Slush Day, Streaming Day, World Metrology Day, and Be a Millionaire Day. Is that your final answer? From the Radio Works newsroom, I'm Price Robertson. A string of crashes at a stalled vehicle have been slowing traffic at numerous points of I-30 in southwest Arkansas. Smackover Lithium has concluded its review of the Southwest Arkansas project under the National Environmental Policy Act. Junction City students are bringing history to life for the first ever fourth grade living wax museum. The Nashville City Council has approved a $90,000 tornado siren upgrade system. In Hope, a Memorial Day program is set for next Monday at 11 a.m. at the Old Hempstead County Courthouse. And police in Texarkana, that's Texarkana, Arkansas, have introduced a new K-9 unit team. When we come back, we'll have the rest of today's news. But first, these important messages.
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5: In case you missed it, no charges will be filed against Guerdon City Marshal Don Childress after it was discovered that he drew both workers' compensation disability pay as well as a salary for over a year. According to a letter sent from Special Prosecutor Gina Sherald to Grisham Phillips, who was appointed as special judge in the case, Childress was injured in December 2020 and unable to work. The letter states that while his doctor said he could return to work with restrictions, the city treasurer indicated there were no such positions available. The city continued to pay him a salary as marshal while he also drew disability pay. The letter notes that he received more than $50,000 in overpayment, which led to attorney Dan Turner recommending that a special judge and prosecutor be appointed to look into charges of theft. UAMS has graduated 1,237 students, including three MDs and one pharmacist from Columbia County. Remember, for more news, visit us online at www.yesradioworks.com. 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That's the news from the Radio Works News Desk. 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
7: Looks like our hump day forecast is coming with a 40% chance at showers and thunderstorms. It's going to be partly sunny with temperatures reaching near 82. Tonight, another 40% chance at more rain, increasing clouds, and an overnight low near 64. For Thursday, chance at showers throughout the day. It's going to be partly cloudy with temperatures near 78. Then on Thursday night, showers and possibly a thunderstorm with a low of 64. Out of the Radio Works Weather Center, I'm JJ.
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1: You think a ticket for not wearing your seatbelt is the worst that could happen? A fine, an inconvenience, a little embarrassment. But then comes the crash. There are injuries, a hospital bed, the long road to recovery, the moments you'll miss. Suddenly, a ticket doesn't seem so bad. That ticket? That was nothing. Click it. Don't risk it. Paid for by NHTSA. What they talking about? They talking about
2: none. What they talking about? They talking about none. News, gossip, what? And drama. It's time for Deja Vu to spill that tea.
3: This right here is the Deja Vu show. Now, I don't know if you love soul food, but we talked about Sylvia's restaurant, that famous one in Harlem. There's another one in Harlem called Melba's. And guess what? Melba's is just as famous, right? So much so that they're doing a TV show, a comedy based on a restaurant. She is the one who's helping spearhead this. Guess who's up on board? Oprah, Kenya Barris.

0: and it's not alleged, it's real. The big mama herself, Latto, has given birth to her baby. Congrats out to her and 21 Savage, the lucky parents. Hey, that's all of your tea for now.
1: The sounds of spring. Birds singing. Children playing outside. The light sound of a lawnmower a block away. And...
0: hey, ice cream! Somebody stop that man! Hold on, let me get some ice cream.
1: Ah, yes. The sounds of spring. The Deja Vu Show.
2: ABC News, I'm Chuck Sievertson. The Justice Department is officially announcing charges against ex-Cuban dictator Raul Castro. Charges include murder for a relief plane shootdown in the 1990s that killed three American pilots. Talking with Cuban Americans in Miami, ABC's Matt Rivers.
3: There's almost superlatives that are going to be used here, that it's beyond just this one individual crime, that now people, the United States government, finally taking the step to say Raul Castro is a murderer.
2: Two police officers who defended the Capitol in the January 6, 2021 attack by Trump supporters are suing to stop creation of the nearly $2 billion fund that could potentially compensate rioters from that day. ABC's Peter Haralambos.
4: The officers allege the creation of the fund violated federal law and the prohibition in the 14th Amendment barring the government from funding insurrections.
2: Iran war status, still a ceasefire. U.S. officials indicate no negotiations going on. Strait of Hormuz still blockaded, sending oil and gas prices higher. This is ABC News.
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2: For that hustler's tip on this Deja Vu show, and you might be running your business as a solopreneur, but you can't do it all by yourself. You can hire people, bring them on board, bring them into the fold, maybe give them a percentage or, you know, sales incentives to help you grow your business and your brand. I was looking at your girl, Shonda Rhimes. Of course, she's a gazillionaire now, but she got on board with her show, Grey's Anatomy, and had great writers surrounding her. She wasn't undergirding it by herself. She had a great team of writers, so much so that they spun off and did Scandal, they did Bridgerton, and there's another Grey's Anatomy that's about to spin off in Texas. All of this because she was able to hire on and bring on other writers. She didn't do it all by herself. 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
21: Looks like our hump day forecast is coming with a 40% chance at showers and thunderstorms. It's going to be partly sunny with temperatures reaching near 82. Tonight, another 40% chance at more rain, increasing clouds and an overnight low near 64. For Thursday, chance at showers throughout the day. It's going to be partly cloudy with temperatures near 78. Then on Thursday night, showers and possibly a thunderstorm with a low of 64. Out of the Radio Works Weather Center, I'm JJ.

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0: Weekday afternoons just got fun. Yeah. It's new and fresh for your weekday afternoon. Let's go in. It's the all-new Jeff Fox Show.

Oh, yeah, no doubt. It's Wednesday. It's the hump day before the holiday. We're getting ready for the holiday weekend. A lot of folks doing some traveling. A lot of folks going to graduations. Who's graduating in your family? You know, we celebrating. Got to get on the graduation hotline, 855-608-2699. We'll talk to Adina Howard this hour. And I'm going to pay tribute to the great Angie Stone, as well as Goldie of Sequent. We just lost Goldie a few weeks ago. That's all coming up this hour. Stay with us. It is the Jeff Fox Show.

0: That's right. It's graduation season, so I'm opening up the line. It's a special time. Folks want to know who's graduating in your family. Hi, what's your name?
1: This is Ashley from Long Island. I want to shout out my daughter. She'll be graduating Uniondale High School and going to DSU.
0: Wow. So, Mom, how do you feel?
1: I feel great. I am also a little nervous.
0: Yeah.
1: But I do thank God that he has kept her.

0: next thing you know, she's graduating. It's crazy.
1: It's crazy. But I'm excited. I'm excited.
0: Ashley, congratulations to you and your daughter. All the best.
1: Thank you so much.
0: You see, that's what the graduation hotline is all about. We celebrating with you. 855-608-2699. Now, who's graduating in your family? You know we got to know because we want to say...
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8: ABC News, I'm Chuck Sievertson. The Justice Department has announced charges, including murder, against ex-Cuban dictator Raul Castro and several others. This related to a relief plane's shootdown in the 1990s that killed 3 American pilots. ABC News Chief Justice Correspondent Pierre Thomas.
9: The order was given to shoot those planes out of the sky, killing those people. The government said it has evidence that Raul Castro was directly involved in that chain of command.
8: Two police officers who defended the Capitol in the January 6, 2021 attack by the Trump supporters are suing to stop the creation of the nearly $2 billion Trump fund that could potentially compensate rioters from that day. Lawyers for former FBI Director James Comey asking to delay his criminal trial scheduled for July 15th by at least 3 months, prosecutors not opposing it, accused of threatening to kill President Trump by posting a photo of seashells arranged in the numbers 8647. This is ABC News.
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0: It's Jeff Fox, and today I'm going to pay tribute to a good friend, a friend that we never want to forget, Angie Stone. Angie was a trailblazing artist, an illustrious career that began in the late 70s. I'm going to share a conversation I had with Angie Stone not too long ago about the beginnings of her career and what she did changed history. It was groundbreaking. The first time I heard Angie Stone,
1: 79.
0: You were with a group called Sequence. It was a sound we had never heard before. Hip hop was new. How did you feel about that? And tell us what that was.
1: Rewind the clock to 1979. It was November. We released the song Funk You Up. Three little girls from South Carolina. We had never been a part of the New York street hip hop culture. We cultivated our own rendition of hip hop from South Carolina. Put it in a record, Funk You Up, sang a hook. And before you know it, the craze was ridiculously all over the world.
0: That's right, all over the world. And it changed everything as we pay tribute to the great Angie Stone today on the

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0: Looks like our hump day forecast is coming with a 40% chance at showers and thunderstorms. It's going to be partly sunny with temperatures reaching near 82. Tonight, another 40% chance at more rain, increasing clouds and an overnight low near 64. For Thursday, chance at showers throughout the day. It's going to be partly cloudy with temperatures near 78. Then on Thursday night, showers and possibly a thunderstorm with a low of 64. Out of the Radio Works Weather Center, I'm JJ.
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0: We've got 90s R&B sensation, Adina Howard. How are you?
1: I'm blessed and marinated in divine favor. How are you?
0: I'm doing well. You're so talented.
1: Thank you. I appreciate that. I receive all of that.
0: So, Adina, being raised in the church, when your record came out, how did your relatives take to it?
1: You know, the relatives that I'm close to did not have an issue with it. My friends that, you know, that were truly genuinely friends didn't have a problem with it. I've always been supported throughout my journey. Right. I've always had that village that helped raise me and support me. The only person that had an issue at the time with the music was my dad's mother. And she was hot as fish grease. She was like, you know, no good Christian woman will say that. The conversation started out, oh, I was so proud of you until I heard the song.
0: Oh, man, Grandma, she didn't like Freak Like Me. No doubt about it. It's Adina Howard today on the Jeff Fox Show. We'll take a break and we'll be right back.

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6: ABC News, I'm Chuck Sievertson. The Justice Department announcing charges, including murder, against ex-Cuban dictator Raul Castro and several others, related to Cuba shooting down 2 relief planes in the 1990s that killed 3 American pilots. Acting Attorney General Todd Blanche in Miami.
7: We expect that he will show up here by his own will or by another way.
6: Former Trump administration official Michael Caputo says he is requesting $2.7 million from that compensation fund President Trump wants the Justice Department to set up, Caputo claiming he was targeted in the Russia investigation. Update on the American missionary doctor who is working in Congo in Africa and tested positive for the Ebola virus, Dr. Satish Pillai with the CDC.
8: The American has landed in Germany and is at the hospital and in stable condition.
6: That would be the hospital at a U.S. air base in Germany. Wall Street major indexes are up. Oil prices are lower. This is ABC News.
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For stopping by on this Wednesday on the Jeff Fox Show. It's Health and Wellness Wednesday, so Mama Wellness stopped by this hour. And it's the holiday. We're looking at Memorial Day this weekend, the barbecue season. So what is the barbecue etiquette at the family barbecue? It's the do's and the don'ts at the family barbecue. We'll check in with Nina and Kiki about that. I'll talk to Tony Braxton and Montel Jordan this hour on the Jeff Fox Show. So we got it going on.

0: Rock Show. It's Wednesday. It's Health and Wellness Wednesday, which means it's time for Mama Wellness with another health and wellness tip for a better life. All right, Mama Wellness.
1: Okay, Jeff. And the warm months are finally here. That means it's time to refresh your body, mind, and spirit with a few healthy habits. First, drink more water. Warmer weather can dehydrate you faster than you think. Second, get outside and move that body. 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Third, don't forget your fruits and vegetables. 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And that's your health and wellness tip today on The Jeff Fox Show.
0: All right. Thank you so much, Mama Wellness. And this portion of The Jeff Fox Show is brought to you by my latest album, Variations. 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
19: Looks like our hump day forecast is coming with a 40% chance at showers and thunderstorms. It's going to be partly sunny with temperatures reaching near 82. Tonight, another 40% chance at more rain, increasing clouds and an overnight low near 64. For Thursday, chance at showers throughout the day. It's going to be partly cloudy with temperatures near 78. Then on Thursday night, showers and possibly a thunderstorm with a low of 64. Out of the Radio Works Weather Center, I'm JJ.
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0: with, you know, summertime, and when you go to the cookout and the gatherings, or maybe the weddings and all the type of social events friends and family invite you to, do you bring the tinfoil? Is that the proper thing to do?
1: Oh, that's a good idea.
0: Do you?
2: Oh, I bring a dish. I bring a dish.
0: Do you?
2: Yes, I always bring a dish.
0: When you
1: the paper plates.
0: You put it in your... Do you? They got plates there, I imagine, but you bring the tinfoil because you're walking away with food from the event.
2: No.
0: That's why you do it, right?
1: Yes, yes.
2: I mean, yeah, is that, but I don't
0: do
2: that.
0: Is that proper?
1: In a black family.
0: It is.
1: Yeah.
0: Okay.
1: Now, if you in another family, you bring your Tupperware.
2: But wait, let me tell you now, as quiet as it's kept, some people don't like it when you do that.
0: That's what I'm saying.
2: Like at my nephew's graduation, they get it as soon as the foil come up off the pans. You don't even give everybody a chance to get the first round of food.
0: You already collecting on
2: you
0: the plate.
2: You already collecting. You See? Got about six in the darn rearview mirror back there.
0: That's not right.
2: That's what I'm saying.
0: That's not right.
2: That's what I'm saying.
0: You know?
2: At least give everybody a chance to eat first and right. then see what's left. And then you ask if it's okay. You just don't go with your foil expecting to take the food.
0: Right. You getting your food first round and putting the stuff on the plate
2: Baby.
0: For later. Oh, that's not right.
2: Baby, let me tell you, it's working overtime.
1: Well, you don't want to have to come back. You don't want to have to come back. So you just get it all the first time. Wow, I mean, that's what you're supposed to do.
0: Nina's going to try to make reasoning out of it.
2: Lord,
0: you know that's bad manners.
2: Nina's going to get it.
0: So the question is, do you bring the tin foil to the gatherings? 855-608-2699. Now, y'all know that ain't right.
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1: Back. 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

0: right, it's the Jeff Fox Show. Today we're up close with the great, beautiful Toni Braxton, who grew up in a very religiously strict background. I mean, it took you a while to see a lot of different things, right?
1: I never saw any of the Star Wars.
0: Really?
1: I wore dresses to school every day. I had to wear hats, cover my nakedness. I couldn't wear sandals.
0: Wow.
1: I was exposing my toes. That's a sin. No rings. It was a sin to wear jewelry.
0: So pop culture, that's completely out of the question.
1: Pop culture, I was just beginning to learn.
0: And you really had to sneak to listen to some R&B music?
1: That's really a true story.
0: How old were you? What happened?
1: So at 14... that's when I would start to sneak a little bit. Mm. But at home, unless it was the gospel singer James Cleveland or somebody who's going up beyond
0: it. That's right. That's Toni Braxton on the Jeff Fox Show. I also had a chance to get up close with Montel Jordan. Talk about that classic after all these years. This is how we do it. What do you think about that?
2: You know, it's a blessing. Real talk, you never know that something like that is going to stand a test of time like that. I think recently it was like voted like one of the top of the top 100 songs of the last century.
0: Oh, yeah, no doubt. You're born on the West Coast, right?
2: Yeah. I'm born and raised in South Central Los Angeles, California. I'm an L.A. kid. I lived out there for the first 30 years of my life.
0: So who were some of your musical influences growing up?
2: Stevie Wonder, Donnie Hathaway. Hip hop was big for me, so everything from N.W.A. Because I was on the West Coast up to Slick Rick the Ruler.
0: Oh yeah, all of those great influences. Montel Jordan rocking right now on the Jeff Fox Show. Let's take a break and we'll be right back.
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8: ABC News, I'm Chuck Sievertson. What's next now that the Justice Department has indicted ex-Cuban dictator Raul Castro and several others for murder related to Cuba shooting down two relief planes in the 1990s that killed 3 American pilots? No details from the acting attorney general. And as for ABC News legal contributor Dan Abrams,
9: Cuba doesn't extradite, right? So there's going to have to be some new policy that is implemented based on political force to get Cuba to suddenly give up Raul Castro. I don't see how that would happen, but look, things are changing.
8: Two police officers who defended the Capitol in the January 6, 2021 attack by Trump supporters are suing to stop the creation of the nearly $2 billion Trump fund that could potentially compensate rioters from that day. At the close on Wall Street, the major indexes have gains. The Dow up more than 600 points. Oil prices are lower, but Brent crude is still above $100 a barrel. This is ABC News.
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12: Looks like our hump day forecast is coming with a 40% chance at showers and thunderstorms. It's going to be partly sunny with temperatures reaching near 82. Tonight, another 40% chance at more rain, increasing clouds and an overnight low near 64. For Thursday, chance at showers throughout the day. It's going to be partly cloudy with temperatures near 78. Then on Thursday night, showers and possibly a thunderstorm with a low of 64. Out of the Radio Works Weather Center, I'm JJ.
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Now, this hour, I'm going to be jumping right back on that graduation hotline. Got to talk to you who's graduating in your family. We'll pay tribute to Angie Stone and Goldie of Sequence. That's coming up this hour. And my good friend, Ann Nesby, stops by. It's the Jeff Fox Show. 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

0: That's right. It's graduation season, so I'm opening up the line. It's a special time. Folks want to know who's graduating in your family. Hi, what's your name?
1: This is Ashley from Long Island. I want to shout out my daughter. She'll be graduating Uniondale High School and going to DSU.
0: Wow. So, Mom, how do you feel?
1: I feel great. I am also a little nervous.
0: Yeah.
1: But I do thank God that he has kept her.

0: The next thing you know, she's graduating. It's crazy.
1: It's crazy. But I'm excited. I'm excited.
0: Ashley, congratulations to you and your daughter. All the best.
1: Thank you so much.
0: You see, that's what the graduation hotline is all about. We celebrating with you. 855-608-2699. Now, who's graduating in your family? You know we got to know because we want to say...
2: 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Ooh. 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

0: today, I'm going to pay tribute to a good friend, a friend that we never want to forget, Angie Stone. Angie was a trailblazing artist, an illustrious career that began in the late 70s. I'm going to share a conversation I had with Angie Stone not too long ago about the beginnings of her career. And what she did changed history. It was groundbreaking. The first time I heard Angie Stone,
1: 79.
0: You were with a group called Sequence. It was a sound we had never heard before. Hip hop was new. How did you feel about that? And tell us what that was.
1: Rewind the clock to 1979. It was November. We released the song Funk You Up. Three little girls from South Carolina. We had never been a part of the New York street hip hop culture. We cultivated our own rendition of hip hop from South Carolina. Put it in a record, Funk You Up, sang a hook. And before you know it, the craze was ridiculously all over the world.
0: That's right, all over the world. And it changed everything as we pay tribute to the great Angie Stone today.

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0: ABC News, I'm Chuck Sievertson. It's not clear what happens next now that the Justice Department has indicted ex-Cuban dictator Raul Castro and several others for murder related to Cuba shooting down two relief planes in the 1990s that killed three American pilots. Castro's in Cuba. President Trump has been saying he's not in a hurry to make a peace deal with Iran today following his return from giving the commencement address at the Coast Guard Academy in Connecticut.
1: Right on the borderline, believe me. If we don't get the right answers, it goes very quickly. We're all ready to go. We have to get the right answers. It would have to be a complete 100% good answer.
0: Two police officers who defended the Capitol in the January 6, 2021 attack by Trump supporters are suing to stop the creation of the nearly $2 billion Trump fund that could potentially compensate rioters from that day. U.S. oil closed below $100 a barrel, but Brent crude is still above $100. This is ABC News.
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4: From the Radio Works Weather Center, here's a look at your overnight weather. Well, partly cloudy after midnight. Could see some mist out there. Reduced visibility at times, low of 65. Thursday, more clouds and sun. Expect mist and reduced visibility at times with a high of 79. Friday, rain showers early with isolated thunderstorms developing later in the day, high of 80. I'm Doc Bryce, and that's a look at your overnight weather from the Radio Works Weather Center. 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

0: show, we're talking to Ann Nesby, the lead singer for the classic hit Optimistic. That's one of those timeless, timeless hits.
1: You know what, Jeff? One of the great things about that song, it's like the gift that keeps on giving, because fans and young children of a younger generation can come forward and say, my mother used to play this song every day.
0: Wow.
1: And when I went away to college, I played this song every day. And it took me through my bar. And a young man came up and said, he said, I was one of the youngest doctors to pass the bar. He said, and I played the song every day. And do you know that that is a blessing to the artist to hear the testimonials from?
0: That's right.
1: People that the song has blessed. Because, you know, it's not our doing. This is God's gift. Mm-hmm. And when we share what God gives us, what's from the heart reaches the heart. I just want to continue to be able to sing those kind of songs.
0: Absolutely. We're talking to Ann Nesby. 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It's unbelievable. 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We're there.
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5: Did you know that Ruby Snyder is open Tuesday evenings from 6 to 7 p.m.? 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
6: Hello, South Arkansas. I'm Doc Bryce. Let's talk news. Arkansas State Police are investigating a Saturday shooting at Baker Sawmill Company in Corning. Clay County deputies and Corning police responded around 4 p.m. and found two people wounded. Authorities said the suspect, 52-year-old William King Donald of Corning, fled on foot but was captured nearby. He faces two felony counts of first-degree battery. The investigation remains ongoing. Don't forget, the city of Hampton is looking to fill a vacancy for Alderman Ward 2. Anyone interested in serving should stop by Hampton City Hall to check whether they live in the ward. Interested residents will also need to attend the Hampton City Council meeting set for Monday, June 8th at 5 p.m. City Council says questions may be directed to City Hall. Heads up, Columbia County residents, trash service will run on a holiday schedule next week due to Memorial Day. No routes will be picked up Monday. Monday routes and some of Tuesday routes will be collected on Tuesday. The schedule will continue catching up through Friday. Residents should put cans out as normal. There will be no recycle or bulk pickup next week. Camden First Friday is set to return, weather permitting, after being rained out twice. Organizers say the third attempt will feature Shaw Revolver, a high-energy father-daughter trio made up of Michael Shaw and his daughters, Dresden and Briel. The group brings rock, alternative, acoustic sound, and strong vocals. Residents are encouraged to bring chairs. Generations Bank is sponsoring the event. Two Camden firefighters are marking service anniversaries with the Camden Fire Department. Captain DeCoven McMillan with B-Shift marked his 12th anniversary on Tuesday. Captain Joshua Andrews, also with B-Shift, marked his 12th anniversary on Wednesday. Department thanked both men for their commitment, service, and dedication to protecting the Camden community over the past 12 years. I'm Doc Bryce. Go make some news today. Price Robertson is next. Shop Camden.
7: It's Wednesday, May 20th, 2026. Today is National Rescue Dog Day, World Bee Day, Pick Strawberries Day, Quiche Lorraine Day, Juice Slush Day, Streaming Day, World Metrology Day, and Be a Millionaire Day. Is that your final answer? From the Radio Works newsroom, I'm Price Robertson. A string of crashes at a stalled vehicle have been slowing traffic at numerous points of I-30 in southwest Arkansas. Smackover Lithium has concluded its review of the Southwest Arkansas project under the National Environmental Policy Act. Junction City students are bringing history to life for the first ever fourth grade living wax museum. The Nashville City Council has approved a $90,000 tornado siren upgrade system. In Hope, a Memorial Day program is set for next Monday at 11 a.m. at the Old Hempstead County Courthouse. And police in Texarkana, that's Texarkana, Arkansas, have introduced a new K-9 unit team. When we come back, we'll have the rest of today's news. But first, these important messages.
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7: In case you missed it, no charges will be filed against Garden City Marshal Don Childress after it was discovered that he drew both workers' compensation disability pay as well as a salary for over a year. According to a letter sent from Special Prosecutor Gina Sherald to Grisham Phillips, who was appointed as special judge in the case, Childress was injured in December 2020 and unable to work. The letter states that while his doctor said he could return to work with restrictions, the city treasurer indicated there were no such positions available. The city continued to pay him a salary as marshal while he also drew disability pay. The letter notes that he received more than $50,000 in overpayment, which led to attorney Dan Turner recommending that a special judge and prosecutor be appointed to look into charges of theft. UAMS has graduated 1,237 students, including three MDs and one pharmacist from Columbia County. Remember, for more news, visit us online at www.yesradioworks.com. 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That's the news from the Radio Works News Desk. 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

0: Kehlani with Folded. Be on the lookout. She's embarking on a tour coming up this summer. So be on the lookout for Kehlani coming to a city near you. I'm definitely going to go see my girl Kehlani. So proud and excited of what this album is. If you've not heard her self-titled album, Kehlani, go check it out. It's a real R&B album. All right, guys, coming up, I got a good moment of motivation before I get up out here. That is on the way. But before that, after the commercial break, I'm going to hit you with some Miguel. I got Janet Jackson and Tyler.
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4: ABC News, I'm Chuck Sievertson. Next steps are not clear after the Justice Department announced charges, including murder, against ex-Cuban dictator Raul Castro and several others. This related to the shootdown of two relief planes in the 1990s that killed three American pilots. Acting Attorney General Todd Blanche in Miami.
5: We expect that he will show up here by his own will or by another way.
4: Two police officers who defended the Capitol in the January 6, 2021 attack by Trump supporters are suing to stop the creation of the nearly $2 billion Trump fund that could potentially compensate rioters from that day. As Memorial Day travel starts, the opposite of a bump has delayed and canceled some flights at New York's LaGuardia Airport.
6: Ground, what happened to the runway 422?
7: There's a sinkhole.
6: Part of the construction project?
7: I think that's safe to assume that.
4: This is ABC News.
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0: gonna be getting up out here real soon. I gotta get you a good moment of motivation, so that's gonna be coming up before I bounce. But before that, Jagged Edge is on the way. I've also got BJ the Chicago Kid. I'm gonna leave you with Raheem Devon. Stay there.
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0: The Radio Works Weather Center here is a look at your overnight weather. Well, partly cloudy after midnight. Could see some mist out there. Reduced visibility at times. Low of 65. Thursday, more clouds and sun. Expect mist and reduced visibility at times with a high of 79. Friday, rain showers early with isolated thunderstorms developing later in the day. High of 80. I'm Doc Bryce, and that's a look at your overnight weather from the Radio Works Weather Center.
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0: Raheem Devon, the 20th anniversary of his song, You. And that's my time, guys. I got to get up out of here. Of course, I'll be back with you tomorrow as we get closer and closer to the holiday weekend. I'm going to leave you with this good moment of motivation. Never let anyone silence your voice. You have the power to change things in your life, in your community, in this country. But you have to stand up and speak truth to power and always know that your voice can make anything happen. The moment that you allow your voice to be silenced, you disappear. Don't disappear. Stand up and be heard. That is your good moment of motivation. Have a great rest of your Wednesday. I'll catch you back here tomorrow. Holla.
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14: From the Radio Works Weather Center, here's a look at your overnight weather. Well, partly cloudy after midnight. Could see some mist out there. Reduced visibility at times. Low of 65. Thursday, more clouds and sun. Expect mist and reduced visibility at times with a high of 79. Friday, rain showers early with isolated thunderstorms developing later in the day. High of 80. I'm Doc Bryce, and that's a look at your overnight weather from the Radio Works Weather Center.
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